your top 500 old school countdown. That is number 350. I feel like a lot of people think that song was on his album Channel Orange, but it actually came out before Channel Orange. It was one of his kind of debut tracks. It also was one with a very iconic music video, and it won MTV Video Music Award nominations in 2012 for Best Direction and Best Male Video at the MTV Music Awards. So your number 349 is a song we play a lot here on Flavor, so I'm glad to see it got a bit of love. It is Nelly, My Place, 349 in this year's Flavor 500 Old School Countdown.

0: And that song always reminds me of my first job. I used to work at Cotton On in Pakuranga, and my manager, he was a huge fan of Drake, and he played that song on repeat. 2011, my peak. Coming up after the break, we're going to get into 347, an iconic Kiwi track from way back in the day. It's coming up just after this. Listen
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PNC, it's PN Wall number 347, the first time that track has ever featured in the Flavour 500. It wasn't in last year's countdown, it wasn't in the year before, brand new, fresh into the Flavour 500, and it is going back to back with a song that has been in every single Flavour 500. This next song always reminds me of a wholesome story one of my old work colleagues told me. In 2016, this artist came and played one show at ASB Theatre here in Tāmaki Makaurau. Maybe some of you were at that show. And this friend of mine, he said, oh, me and my wife, we couldn't afford both of us to go to the show. So my wife said, you go. He is your favorite artist. You might regret it. Money will come back. You have to go see your favorite artist. So he went along on the 24th of February in 2016 to ASB Theatre and saw Prince. And if you were at that show as well, you'll know Prince very sadly passed away in April 2016. So that was one of his last ever shows. It's number 346, Prince, the most beautiful girl in the world.

0: He was meant to be playing a show at Go Media Stadium in a couple weeks' time. Unfortunately, cancelled. But hey, a secondary to that is he came in 345 in the Flavour 500. That's Post Malone and Swae Lee at Sunflower. This next song is a couple goals for real. It's number 344. Iconic hip-hop and R&B couple that has stood the test of time as Jay-Z, Beyonce, Bonnie and Clyde, 344.
1: You ready, B? Let's go get him.

0: Hip hop's most iconic couple. It's Jay-Z, Beyonce, Bonnie and Clyde. A very, very fitting song to be an iconic couple singing. That is 344 in the Flavor 500 Old School Countdown. If you are just joining us this afternoon, whānau, we are counting down the top 500 old school hip hop and R&B tracks as voted by you. And you guys have the best taste. I'm enjoying this so much. I wish we could do this every week. It's just the best music. We're going to take a short break and come back with number 343+. There is a particular song I am so shocked has not made it into this year's Flavor 500. I'm going to play it just because I feel bad it hasn't made it into the countdown. That is coming up just after the break.
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I love how much you guys love Whitney Houston. She has featured several times already in the Flavor 500, and that is Whitney Houston, How Will I Know, coming in at 342. Now, there are so many songs that obviously cannot make it into the Flavor 500. Some, I think, you know, that's fair enough that that's not in there. But others, I am so shocked that they did not get enough votes to even make it into the top 500. And this song is one of those. I am shocked it has not got there. So I've gone a little bit rogue this afternoon and I'm throwing it in just as a bit of sympathy. It's a sympathy throw-in. It is Sean Paul's Temperature, not featured in this year's Flavor 500 Old School Countdown.

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2: Flavor. We are counting down the top 500 tracks as voted by you in the Flavor 500 old school countdown. This actually was one of my votes in the countdown, so I'm gutted that maybe my taste is a little bit niche, because it is number 341. This song came out in 2013. I feel like it's so nostalgic for me because it was when I got my restricted license. I would drive around with the windows down, this absolutely cranking in my mum's car. I probably very illegally had passengers, even though I was on my restricted license. It was kind of a return for Mariah Carey after a bit of downtime, and it also earned a nomination for Best R&B Song at the 2014 Grammy Awards, and was when hashtags were big. It's hashtag beautiful Mariah Carey Miguel, number 341 in the Flavor 500.

0: the definitive countdown of the very best old school hip hop, R&B and reggae.
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3: Hey,

TA, Kerry Hilson, got your back. It's number 340. Songs like that, when I hear them, look, it's a good song. I enjoy it. But I'm surprised that it got enough love to get to number 340. If you were listening earlier, I played this track. Sean Paul's Temperature. I played this out of sympathies because it did not make it into this year's Flavour 500. So how did this not? But T.I., Kerry Hilson, Got Your Back did. You guys got their back. That's for real. This is a song that I'm absolutely not surprised at all has made it into the Flavour 500. Maybe I thought it would have been a little bit closer to number one, but

Wifey next, a song that is on heavy rotate here at Flavour all the time. Glad to see it's getting its flowers at number 338. This next song, these guys are pretty well known for several other songs, so I love that we got a little bit of a niche music taste coming through as we count down to number one. This one is 337. It's City High Caramel.

0: De La Soul. We're seeing plenty of De La Soul coming up in our playlist throughout your regular workday, so I'm glad that you guys love it. That's 336, a roller skating jam named Saturdays. We're going to take a short break and then back with number 335 and 334, two Kiwi artists that are going back to back. These are Kiwi artists that have only collaborated once on a remix that was released in 2023. See if you can guess it. We'll be back after the break with number 335.
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10: 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I get to perform my songs like Always On My Mind, Tangaroa, Summertime, and even some old Salmonella dub songs which have been rearranged and orchestrated for this special night. Conducted by Tom Rainey, with special guests Big Sima, Tali, and my kids Charlie and Cassia, this is going to be an unforgettable night. 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

A friend of the show, it's Kings, number 335 on the Flavor 500 Old School Countdown. And now, I said previously, these two artists going back to back are both Kiwis, and they've only collaborated once in 2023. Kings released a remix to Fat Freddy's drop Blackbird. I just had a little listen to it, and it is such a vibe, very summer energy. It's Fat Freddy's second song in the countdown this year. It's Roadie, number 334.

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321 Pump. It's number 333 in the Flavor 500 Old School Countdown. This next song is so nostalgic. I have vivid memories of burning it onto a CD and listening to it on my stereo in my bedroom in the early 2000s. It came out in 2003, but it actually started to be developed as a track after the 9/11 attacks in 2001. A song that is all about peace and compassion, asking society why we are divided. It was nominated for 2 Grammy Awards in 2004 for Song of the Year and Best Rap Song Collaboration. And something I didn't know about it, Justin Timberlake actually features in some of the vocals and was never credited. It is number 332, iconic track from the Black Eyed Peas.

0: 332 in your Flavor 500 Old School Countdown. It's Black Eyed Peas, Where Is The Love? A lot of love coming through on the text for that track right there. Somebody texted through, I also remember downloading this and putting it on a CD back in the day. Didn't realise it was about the 9/11 attacks. That makes it even more special. Love it. That is such a tune. Coming up after the break, we've got a few that I'm actually surprised it got a bit of love and it's made it into the top 300. There's also a song I am very surprised did not make it into this year's countdown. So I'm being a little bit naughty and I'm going to play it anyway and see what you reckon. It's all coming up just after this.
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Bobby Valentino, Timberland, it's Anonymous on Flavors Old School. You are listening to the Flavor 500 Old School Countdown. These tracks all voted by you, so if you're loving it, well, you can give yourself a pat on the back for having absolutely elite taste in music. This next song I'm just playing purely because I am so shocked that it did not get enough votes to make it into this year's countdown. It is a song we play regularly here at Flavor. It's one that I play on my own music when I'm by myself. I love it that much. I am shocked that it has not made it into this year's countdown. It is Outkast, The Way You Move. It is also my last track for today, Whānau. I'm bouncing out of here, so I'm just gonna leave you with this one that hasn't made it into the countdown. Hads is jumping into the studio just after this track as well, and I will catch you tomorrow as we count down the top 200 that is coming up just after this.

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1: Yeah. Are y'all ready to party?
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0: What's up? What's good? It's Hez, and I got you unlocked all the way till 7 o'clock tonight. We are talking the Flavor 500, and we are wrapping up the 300s here on the show today. Also coming up on the show, we're covering all of the latest in the world of hip-hop, R&B, sports, and pop culture. But for right now, it is all about the Flavor 500, and we're at the number 327 position. Honestly, I thought this track would have been a little bit higher, but I ain't mad that it's found itself here on Flavor Drive with Hez. It's D-Child, it's Girl, it's your number 327 for the Flavor 500.

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1: It's the Flavor 500, the old school countdown. 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Man.

0: Catch a Fire, who you with? The whānau from Kirikiriroa Hamilton coming in at 328 on your Flavour 500. Hey, I'm kind of spoiling it for myself, but I'm looking down the list and I'm loving seeing some more Aotearoa flavour today, man. Our Kiwi artist definitely getting some love on the Flavour 500. Let's go. I wonder if Charlie's going to make another appearance somewhere along the line. Or what about Kay Lee? I don't think we've gotten a Kay Lee track yet. I need to scroll back and see what happened earlier today. But yeah, man, like I said, we are carrying on the Kiwi flavour with your Flavour 500 Old School Countdown. Number 327, a little bit of Adija, let's go. We're having a garage party here on the show today with this one. It's Watching You. It's your number 327.
1: It's Flavour.

Keith Sweat, Nobody here on Flavor Driveth Heads. It's your number 326 for your Flavor 500. Hey, I've got a question for you, an honest question. Might be a bit of a weird question, but an honest question. Do you know what Keith Sweat looks like? Because honestly, this guy is an R&B legend. I don't want to take anything away from him. This guy has made a whole lot of trackers, an absolute goat. However, I don't think I have ever seen him, eh? Like, I could stand next to him in a crowd, and I wouldn't know this man. He could walk into the room right now, I would not know who he is. I just don't feel like I've seen enough of him. However, it doesn't matter if I've seen him or not. He knows how to make a good song, and that's why he's at the number 326 spot. Hey, one thing that I'm loving about the show so far today is that we've had a whole lot of Kiwi flavor in the Flavor 500 Old School Countdown, and we're continuing that trend with this absolute tracker right here. Bit of Lady Six. Hey, Lady Six is a good vibe, eh? If you haven't seen her live, you need to go and check her out. She is gangster. Her performance, another level. Her dances, another level. This right here is your number 325. It's Diamonds. It's Flavor.

0: It's Drake, Moment for Life here on Flavor Drive with Heads. And Jai Opetaia's Moment for Life is coming on December 11th. That's right, man. He is going to be taking on the legend, Deontay Wilder, over in Cardiff, Wales. This matchup right here is going to be the moment for life, the career-defining moment for Jai Opetaia. I mean, we know what he brings to the ring. We know the skills that he has. But if he's able to get the dub over a legend like Deontay Wilder, it will really take him to a new level. It will put him on that international level where everybody is going to be forced to take notice. Now, I am expecting that Jai will win this pretty easily. You know, Deontay Wilder in his day, he was gangster, he was unstoppable. But now, pushing 40 years old, I think Jai Opetaia's got his number, man. And like I said, I think that a win here is going to take his career to a whole other level. Massive shout out to Jai Opetaia. Hey, coming up after the break, we continue the countdown with number 323. A little bit of 50 Cent on the way.
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Produced by the legendary Scott Storch. It's your number 323 for your Flavor 500. 50 Cent, just a little bit here on Flavor Drive with Heads. That one's from his second studio album, The Massacre. Now, I think The Massacre is a dope album. I think it didn't get the love that it deserved because it was the follow-up to Get Rich or Die Trying, which is most people. It's in the top 10 albums for most hip-hop heads out there. But yeah, man, The Massacre, good listen as well. If you're looking for something to listen to this week, go and check that one now. Hey, coming up on your number 322, we got a little bit of Post Malone, a little bit of Posty for your Tuesday drive home. I reckon this one would have been higher if he didn't cancel his Auckland shows. It's Psycho. It's your number 322 for your Flavor 500.

321, it's Chingy with one call away here on Flavor Drive with Heads. My piece of trivia for this song is that the person who sings the chorus is the same singer who is Simba's singing voice in the original Lion King. Crazy, yay. Crazy. You go from Lion King to Chingy. That is a wild journey. That is a wild career. Hey, let's keep the vibes going, man. I'm loving the feel for today's countdown. Let's head into number 320. A little bit of Mariah Carey. It's like that. It's Flavor Drive with Heads.

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3: Oh!

Cooper Farrell. It's beautiful. You're number 317 for today's Flavor 500. Hey, did you know that Snoop Dogg and his wife, they've been together since they were in high school? Crazy, eh? Yeah, they were high school sweethearts. So yeah, Snoop Dogg has been with the same person since he was a teenager. This guy out here breaking rapper stereotypes. And that song right there is a dedication to her. So yeah, massive shout out to Snoop Dogg. Hey, one thing, we're going to quickly take a break from the countdown because I want to show some love to some of the songs that didn't make this year's 500. Yeah, you know, we can't fit them all in. And unfortunately, this absolute classic has fallen by the wayside. It's a hood classic. It's a 274 anthem. And you know what? South Auckland, I'm disappointed. I'm disappointed because I thought you had the Decepticons' backs. I thought that this one might have made the top 100 today. Unfortunately, 2026, it didn't get a call up. We gotta make sure that it gets back in the lineup for next year's Flavor 500. It's Fallen Angels, it's Flavor.

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3: That's right, man. The Flavor 500 has been on and popping all day long, and we're going to carry on the countdown with number 316. A little bit of Del the Funko, the Funko Pop. Del the Funky Homo Sapien, Mr. Dabalina. It's made an appearance in the playlist this year, and it seems to have taken the Flavor Nation by storm. Like I said, it's your number 316 for your Flavor 500.

315 for your Flavor 500. It's J-Lo and Ja Rule. I'm Real here on Flavor Drive with Head. Remember, this is actually the remix. Yeah, man, when it came out back in the days, this was the real track. I gotta say, this is a bop as well, right? It actually ended up changing what was regarded as a remix. So, this track wasn't doing so good on the charts, so J-Lo went and made that remix with Ja Rule. Back in those days, the remix numbers would count alongside the normal release numbers, so it got I'm Real to the number one spot. Well, obviously, that track right there and the track that played out at 315 are completely different tracks, so they ended up changing the rules that remix tracks would have to hold their own when it came to chart statuses. Yeah, man, hey, the more you know, the more you know here on Flavor. Let's carry on again, go all the way back to 1996 for your number 314. It's Foxy Brown. It's Flavor.

313, Naughty by Nature, Hip Hop Array here on Flavor Drive with Heads. Hey, one thing that I have been absolutely loving about the countdown today is the amount of Aotearoa music we're getting. Like, oh my gosh, we had some Arija, we had some Catch a Fire. We've been getting some bangers, man. Maybe a little bit low in the countdown, but I am glad that we have made them into the top 500. Wow, I'm definitely glad that this next track has made it in at number 312. It is an absolute hood classic from one of the goats. I'm talking

0: Stars here in Aotearoa, Chong Ni with Thin Line. He is coming in at number 312 today. Great to see so much Aotearoa music making the top 500. Hey, coming up after the break, we continue the countdown with number 311, an absolute classic from Darkman X.
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It's the number 311, Dagman X, a.k.a. DMX. It's Party Up here on Flavor Drive with Heads. That track right there would be a perfect WWE entrance song, don't you think? Far out. It's got the energy, it's got the hype, it's got everything that you need, man. Well, speaking about WWE, they are heading back to Aotearoa. That's right, man. The WWE are going to be taking over Spark Arena on December 17th, and pre-sale tickets go on sale tomorrow. So, yeah, man, make sure that you sign up for the pre-sale and meet me at Spark Arena. I'm definitely not missing this one. I was there the last time they came through to Tamaki Makaurau, but I think it was back in 2017. It was such a vibe. It was such a good show. It's such a different experience when you see professional wrestling up close and personal. I wonder who they're bringing down, eh? I wonder if Obafemi's going to be coming through. I wonder if Bronson Reed's going to be there. Gee, Logan Paul could be coming through. That'll be a vibe. But yeah, man, the Live Nation pre-sale tickets go on sale tomorrow. So go and register for their pre-sale so you don't miss out. Coming up, we are going into a little bit of Faith Evans for your number 309. But for 310, it's Rihanna and Drake. Classic. Ooh, a little bit low for my liking. It's work. It's flavor.

9 here on Flavour Drive with Heads. It's Faith Evans with Love Like This, taking us back to 1998. Why does that track give me Save the Last Dance vibes? It does. Is it in the soundtrack? Yeah, man, I watched Save the Last Dance a couple weeks back. That movie is terrible. That movie is not worth the rewatch. I remember loving that movie back in the days. I thought the dancing was on. Oh, rewatching it with 2026 eyes? Dancing's horrible. Terrible, man. It's giving white savior. It's if you want a good laugh, maybe go and watch Save the Last Dance. Let's carry on the countdown with number 308. Ah, oh, this is a classic, man. I remember buying the album. That's how much I love this track. It's Destiny's Child. It's Survivor. See number 308 for your Flavor 500.

0: Catch a Fire with Getaway coming in at number 307 for the Flavor 500. Once again, more Kiwi music making the countdown this year. I am not mad at that. Hey, coming up after the break, we've got some Uncle Bob. I think this is his first appearance in the countdown this year. He's coming in at number 306. We've got to get into that right after this.
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Celebrity overnight. 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I saw this random fact about Twister today. Twister is not his original artist name. His original artist name was Tongue Twister. Yeah. And then when he signed with his record label said that the word tongue does not belong in an artist name. I gotta say, I don't disagree. You can get the tongue out of my artist name. That sounds so off. That sounds so wrong, man. Well, I saw a list of other artists who were forced to change their names. Notorious B.I.G. was famously called Biggie Smalls. However, I think the copyright for the word Biggie Smalls belonged to somebody else, so he had to change to Notorious B.I.G. Common, his original artist name was Common Sense, and then he just shortened it down to Common. 2 Chainz, can you guess what 2 Chainz, Carly, can you guess what 2 Chainz original artist name was? I don't even know if I'm allowed to say this on air. Titty Boy. hey, I'm just reading the name. Don't you send me your complaints, man. DJ Khaled, get this, before September 11th, his artist name was Arab Attack. And legit, the September 11th attacks forced him to change his name to DJ Khaled. This is crazy. There's a lot on here. We might actually make this into a 404 further down the road, because, bro, there's some doozies in this list. Titty Boy takes the cake, though. Oh, man. Hey, we got to take a break from the countdown real quick, because not only am I fascinated to see who has come where in the Flavor 500, I'm fascinated to see who didn't make the countdown at all. Who didn't make the top 500? And I can't believe that this one has fallen out of rotation. Method Man and Mary J. Blige. Gee, this is a classic. This is a banger. How did it not make it into the top 500? Well, I'm going to give it some love and give it its flowers right now. I'll be there for you. It's Flavor Drive.

0: best of the best. We're counting down all the massive old school classics. This is
1: the Flavor 500.
2: I still can't believe that that one didn't make it into this year's countdown, man. Massive shout out to Method Man and Mary J. Blige. We need to start a notebook and we need to be putting these names down because we got to be voting for them next year. We got to get them back into the top 500, okay? Let's carry on the countdown with your number. Oh, where are we at? Where are we at? Number 304. Just sneaking into the 300s. A little bit of Chris Brown and Kerry Hilson. I love me a good duet. We got to bring songs like this back into rotation. It's Chris Brown and Kerry Hilson. It's Superhuman. It's Flavor.

told you, I love me a good duet. I love me a good duet, and that right there is one of the better ones. Chris Brown, Kerry Hilson, Superhuman, your number 304 for your Flavor 500. Man, you know what? Back in high school, I used to have the biggest crush on Kerry Hilson. Like, the biggest crush on Kerry Hilson, eh? I thought she was beautiful, man. And, you know, I've said this to my wife, so I'm allowed to say it on air. I got to see her live at Juicy Fest a couple years ago. Bro, she is still absolutely stunning. And her pen game is crazy as well, eh? Like, the amount of trackers that she's written for other R&B superstars. Honestly, I don't think that she gets her flowers, man. She is one of the good ones. Hey, that one came in at number 304. Let's move on to number 303. A club classic. It's 50 Cent. It's Candy Shop. It's Flavor.

0: Wayne, it's Sweetest Girl here on Flavour Drive with Heads. Hey, I reckon Wycliffe is one of those artists that just doesn't get the love that he deserves. Like, I think he's got a couple more tracks still left to come in the countdown, but there's a lot of his stuff that will kind of go unrecognised, right? Like, I think Two Wrongs with him and Claudette Ortiz, I think that might appear in the Flavour 500 somewhere. Obviously, his work with the Fugees is going to be making the countdown, but I feel like tracks like this might go unloved. Gone till November?
1: I'll be gone till November, I'll be gone till November. You tell my girl you I'll be gone till November.
0: It's an absolute tracker, man. What about this one with Mary J?
2: I'm in real big. I need y'all to do me a favor.
0: I love this song, man.
2: Someone please call 911.
0: And I mean, who can forget the track that he had with Dwayne The Rock Johnson?
3: Yo, this is The Rock kicking it with the refugee camp, and you're about to smell what The Rock is cooking.
0: This is a real thing, man. This legit happened.
4: I got 50 Bentleys in the West Indies.
5: It doesn't matter.
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5: It doesn't matter.
0: I would not be mad if that track right there made an appearance in the Flavour 500. Hey, let's carry on the countdown with number 301. A little bit of Usher, Young Jeezy. It's Love in the Slum.
6: I do it for the ladies. I gotta keep a hood. Where we at, Polo?
7: Hey.

0: The definitive old school countdown. All this week, all the way to number one.
1: It's the Flavor 500. Flavor. Number 300.

Your number 300, it's at ease with Memory Lane here on Flavor at Drive with Heads. Oh, that right there is a certified hood classic, because that one never came out as a single. That was a track that was made famous just because people loved it on the Always and For Real album. And I'll give a massive shout out to my Uso Psalms, who sings the first verse of that track right there. One of the most underrated vocalists in the history of Aotearoa R&B. He's over making big moves in the GC right now, but yeah, man, we are still loving your stuff here in Aotearoa. Massive shout out to the Uso Psalms. Hey, let's carry on the countdown. Let's get into the 200s, man. You're number 299. A little bit of Bad Girl Riri. Oh, we're getting into the good stuff. It's Love on the Brain. It's Flavor.

Is it safe to say that Peter Andre had the best six-pack of all time? I mean, this song came out in 1996. I still remember the music video like it was dropped yesterday. It's your number 298. It's Peter Andre with Mysterious Girl here on Flavor Drive with Heads. Yeah, man, we are deep into the Flavor 500. And coming up in number 297 is a little bit of SWV. Yes, I think this is too low for this track. I think this track deserves to be in the top 50, if not the top 25. However, I do want to change something up. I want to break the rules and hopefully ask for forgiveness instead of permission. When we play this track out normally, we play out like a Flavor remix, which is a mashup of SWV's Right Here and Michael Jackson's Human Nature. I think that to commemorate its position in the Flavor 500, let's just play out the OG original version. It's SWV, it's Right Here. And after this, I've got a little piece of trivia that I want to drop on you guys. It's your number 297. It's Flavor.

SWV right here. It's your number 297 for your Flavor 500. Hey, I did mention earlier that I've got a piece of trivia regarding this song. Did you know that there's a feature on that track right there? And I'm not talking about Michael Jackson. I'm not talking about the sample. There's a legit feature in the bridge of that song. Have a listen. Can you figure out who that is? That SWV. Do you know who that is? Gee, that's Pharrell Williams. Crazy, eh? And this is all the way back in 1992. Like, people are already calling Pharrell Williams a vampire. The fact that he's appearing on tracks back in 1992 is wild. The story goes, he was actually an intern for the recording studio that they were jamming this one at. He got brought in and they just said, hey, can you ad-lib over the top of this bridge? Because we've got nothing for it. It ended up being that. It ended up making the final cut. And yeah, Pharrell has featured in SWV. Right here. Crazy, yeah, crazy stuff. Hey, let's carry on the countdown. Let's carry on the vibes with your number 296. A little bit of Nicki Minaj. Here we go.

Nicki Minaj, Super Bass, another one that I thought would have finished higher on the countdown. Yeah, man, you know, this is a karaoke classic. I thought it would have made the top 100 easy. It's actually got me quite excited to find out what did make the 100 this year. Let's see where your votes landed in the next couple of days. Hey, Nicki Minaj is one of those artists where I think the stuff on her B-side is better than what she's put out as a single. Like, her stuff as the Roman character, golly, that girl can spit flames. Holy smokes. If you want to see the extent of Nicki Minaj's skill, go and find any tracks where she's rapping as Roman. If you know, you know. Hey, we're going to wrap up today's countdown with your number 296. And it's always good to wrap up with a little bit of Queen B, Beyonce, with some Sean Paul on the side. Number 295, it's Baby Boy.

Beyonce, Sean Paul, it's your number 295 for today's Flavor 500. We're going to be wrapping up the Flavor 500 there for today, and we'll be kicking back into it at 9 a.m. tomorrow morning with Kaylee, Azura, and Charlie. Man, we're pretty close to the top 100. We are almost there already. Well, I thought that we would wind the clock back and see what else has played out today. Coming in at number 394 earlier today, we had Rude Boy from Rihanna. We had some Aotearoa flavor come in at number 390. It's Nisha Mystic. And this one right here came in at number 388. A soul classic. A little bit of Indie RE. It's video. It's flavor.

Here on Flavor Drive with Heads. Man, I got a lot of memories with that track right there. Me and the River Jordan from The Morning Shift, we ended up jamming that song for a church talent quest. We ended up taking it out, man. There was like 5,000 people in the audience. It was crazy. Yeah, that was a bit of a crossover that you didn't think you were going to get for a Tuesday afternoon. We are showing some love to some of the songs that have appeared in today's Flavor 500 countdown. India RE came in at number 388. Well, yeah, man, we had a lot of trackers on today's countdown. I mean, we had Nelly's Hot in Here come in at 384. One would have cracked like the 200s at least. It's so iconic, man. Destiny's Child, Jumpin', that one came in at number 378. Another iconic track that missed out on the top 100 this year, and I was surprised that this one got as low as it did. An absolute R&B classic. It came in at number 376 today. It's Boyz II Men, Tom Bended Knee. Sleeper.

It's an R&B classic. It's Boyz II Men, On Bended Knee. That one came in at number 376 for your Flavor 500 countdown today. We are pressing rewind and going back through all of the trackers that made an appearance on today's Flavor 500. We got J. Cole into the chat at number 363 with Workout. I know what's on your brain. You probably hope it never would end. Like, is it the real thing? Only one above that at 362.

A Kanye classic came in at 355. What do I know? Flash. And you know what? I'm not sad at how low this track got. I'm actually really stoked that it made the countdown, because I don't think it made the countdown last year. I'm talking Frank Ocean's Swim Good. I've been pushing this one hard on Flavor over the last couple of months, so I'm glad that it was able to reach the number 350 spot for today's Flavor 500.

Such a good track, eh? It came in today at number 350. It's Frank Ocean with Swim Good here on Flavor Drive with Heads. We're pressing rewind and going back over all of the bangers that we've had on today's countdown. Remember, the countdown resumes tomorrow with number 294 with Kaylee Azura and Charlie at 9 a.m. Hey, you know, one thing that I find fascinating are the songs that don't make the countdown, the songs that don't make it into the top 500. And if this song hasn't appeared already, I doubt that it's probably going to be making an appearance, but it is another hood classic that was an absolute banger back in the early thousands. I'm talking about Whitamuhu Ohia. It's Notice You. It's Flea.

Gwen Stefani, holla back girl here on Flavor Drive with Heads. Hey, the Constellation Cup is only a couple days away. Yeah, man, the Silver Ferns are looking to take over Spark Arena this Sunday at 7:30 p.m. And guess what? We got your hookup, man. We got a double pass to give away. If you're a netball fan, if you're a Silver Ferns fan, if you want to represent for Aotearoa, all you need to do is text netball to 8200 and I might be giving you a call back and giving you the hookup with a double pass to this weekend's Constellation Cup. A double pass to head along to Spark Arena is up for grabs just by texting netball to 8200. Hey, coming up, we got some Tupac in the mix, but right now, a little bit of ODB. It's Flavor.

0: Alicia Keys, if I ain't got you here on Flavor Drive with Heads. Hey, did you see that terrifying story over in the UK? A man got mauled to death by a tiger after he jumped into the tiger enclosure at the zoo. Yeah, man, scary stuff, sad stuff. And when I initially saw it, because there is a video going around of the man sitting in the enclosure and the tiger approaching him, it's absolutely terrifying. When I first saw it, My initial thought was probably what your initial thought was. What an idiot. You know, what did you expect to happen if you were going to jump into a tiger enclosure? Well, yeah, it's come out that the man was severely disabled. He was deaf. And before the tiger attacked, apparently he was signing to the tiger to stay back. Just really, really sad stuff. Awful stuff, man. They have made the call not to put the tiger down. And you know what? I respect that call. The tiger was just being a tiger. I guess it's just one of those things that happen, man. Massive love to that man's family. And yeah, hopefully it's not something that we ever have to report on again. Absolutely terrifying, horrifying, and sad sights to be seen in the UK. Hey, coming up, we're keeping the vibes rolling. We got some P Money in the mix after the break. We got some Ciara and Luda in there as well. It's Flavor.
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Everything here on Flavor Driveth Heads. Have we gotten this one in the Flavor 500 yet? Surely this one's got to be making an appearance. And I reckon it's probably got to be landing pretty high on the countdown. Hey, I just saw that ASAP Rocky has announced that he is going to be visiting Aotearoa and putting on a show at Spark Arena. This is pretty cool, man. We're getting a couple of big names in the world of hip-hop coming through to say what's up. There is no word on the ticket pricing just yet. However, if we were to go off what the ticket prices look like in Australia, you're probably looking at a minimum of $300 for a good seat. You know, you might be able to sneak away with one at $200, but yeah, if you want to be up close and personal, you're probably going to be having to put away about $300 per ticket. Would you do that for ASAP? I'm not the biggest ASAP Rocky fan. I do think that he has some good hits, but $300, that's my WWE money right there. I'd gladly drop $300 on WWE. ASAP Rocky, though, I'm not too sure. I'm sure that the ASAP Rocky fans are going to smoke me in the on the text line 8200.

0: 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I'm putting a PSA out there for the brothers. Let me tell you, man, boyfriends of Instagram, it's all about the angles, man. 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Trust me.
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3: Oh, yeah. Feels good.

Andy here on Fleetwood Tribeth Heads. Hey, we've got a big weekend of rugby league ahead of us as the Rugby League World Cup kicks off. And bro, we're kicking off in the biggest way possible. Australia versus New Zealand, the Kangaroos versus the Kiwis. Who have you got in this one, man? I know that the fan in us would all say the Kiwis, but yeah, you definitely can't sleep on Australia. They are the world champs for a reason. Man, it's got to be a tough one. And can I say this without getting crucified? I would rather that the Kiwis lose this one than lose the grand final. Do you know what I'm saying? Like, I would rather not show all of our tricks in the first round. I would rather have us ready to go and peaking when it comes the grand final time. So I think this is going to be a good test. I think that this is going to be a good showing, but I don't think that we need to go in all guns blazing. I think we need to leave a little bit of a surprise for the grand final if Australia and New Zealand both make the grand finals. Then on Friday, Samoa is taking on France. I think Samoa is going to steamroll France. Saturday, PNG versus Lebanon. That's going to be a close game, but I do probably edge it out to PNG. And then later on Saturday, you've got England versus Tonga. A must-win game for MMT. If they win this one, then they have a chance at getting into the semi-finals. If they lose this one, it almost makes the journey impossible. And then Sunday, you've got Fiji versus the Cooks. I'm probably going to be giving that one to the Cooks. I think that the Cooks have a good enough team to be able to take the dub. However, probably not a good enough team to make it into the semi-finals. Where are your tips lying as it pertains to the Rugby League World Cup? Let me know your thoughts on the text line 8200. Coming up, we got your heads hit for a Tuesday. We got some MJ in the mix, but right now, a little bit of K-Dot. It's love. It's flavor.

I still can't believe that we got rid of this track in the first day of the Flavor 500. It's Michael Jackson with Thriller here on Flavor Driver Tates. Remember, the Flavor 500 is kicking off again tomorrow at 9 a.m. with Kaylee, Azura and Charlie. Hey, it's time for a heads hit. One track chosen by me to set the mood for your evening. I don't know if this song's going to make an appearance in the Flavor 500. If it is in the countdown, I'm expecting to see it tomorrow. But I just have this feeling that it's not going to make the cut this year. It's one of my favorite New Edition tracks as well. So I thought I'd give it some love for your heads hit. It's If It Isn't Love. New Edition. It's Flavor Drive.

0: hope that this track makes an appearance tomorrow on the Flavor 500. It deserves a spot in the Flavor 500, its new edition. If it isn't love, here on Flavor Drive with Heads. That is my time done and dusted. How good is the Flavor 500, eh? I love Flavor 500 week, man. I just get to kind of like nerd out on all the good music. Well, it kicks off again tomorrow morning at 9 a.m. with Kaylee, Azura, and Charlie. Sarah will do the heavy lifting on Flavor Days, and then I'll be back to wrap things up tomorrow from 3. Till then, stay safe, stay blessed, stay locked into the best. It's Flavor.
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1: No more waiting. It is out now. And we did replace, we replaced Charlie for this episode of Close Friends with producer Blake.
2: Yeah, it did get a little bit hairy. He asked us a real hairy question master. And also we found out that Zoo's Nana is out there promoting her.
1: No, she's spreading rumours about me. My Nana's my biggest op. Not to mention we dive into the brand new slogan for the Kiwis team.
2: Oh, yes. Let us know what you guys think, eh?
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2: Oh, yes. And we are split in the studios, actually, at Flavour. Because, Charlie,
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1: No more waiting. 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And we did replace, we replaced Charlie for this episode of Close Friends with producer Blake.
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1: No more waiting. It is out now. And we did replace, we replaced Charlie for this episode of Close Friends with producer Blake.
2: Yeah, it did get a little bit hairy. He asked us a real hairy question master. And also we found out that Zoo's Nana is out there promoting her.
1: No, she's spreading rumours about me. My Nan is my biggest op. Not to mention, we dive into the brand new slogan for the Kiwis team.
2: Oh, yes. Let us know what you guys think, eh?
1: It's in us.

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1: 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And we did replace, we replaced Charlie for this episode of Close Friends with producer Blake.
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1: No more waiting. It is out now. And we did replace, we replaced Charlie for this episode of Close Friends with producer Blake.
2: Yeah, it did get a little bit hairy. 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And also we found out that Zoo's Nana is out there promoting her.
1: No, she's spreading rumours about me. My Nana is my biggest op. Not to mention we dive into the brand new slogan for the Kiwis team.
2: Oh, yes. Let us know what you guys think, eh?
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0: The biggest rivalry in netball is back. 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
1: Hold a referendum on anything, what is it?
2: Going to a four-year term.
1: Okay, Rawiri Waititi. Winston Peters.
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1: Kule Wall.
4: We'd make it a citizens' assembly on superannuation.
1: Chloe Swarbrick.
5: Why not a wealth tax?
1: How old should a child be before they get a smartphone?
2: 16.
4: I think that's up to the parents.
5: 16, but also, like, let's have a broader conversation about the tech billionaires' influence on our lives, maybe?
0: Both major parties are neck and neck at 28% in the latest One News Varian poll. National's Chris Luxon says he's confident.
6: A Labour coalition that wants to take New Zealand backwards, or a national government with a great vision for New Zealand.
0: Labour's Chris Hipkins says Kiwis are starting to tune into the election now.
7: Still a very high undecided vote. That's who I'm focused on, winning as many votes as we can possibly get.
0: Secondary school students are being urged to check their measles protection before NCEA exams kick off.
8: National Clinical Director Susan Jack says measles are only a plane ride away and a school case has wider community impacts. She says people should check their immunisations so students don't get a preventable illness during exam season.
0: A hash brown and bacon and egg McMuffin make mornings mmm. Welcome to the AM at Macca's.
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2: Yo, it is Wednesday, hump day, 14th of October. Erua minuti mai e te ono karakai te ata. It is 2 minutes past six. And Nozu today, she's not very well, whanau. But you know what? She's been counting down the Flavour 500 along with everybody else in the country.
3: She's on. She's on, man. You know, she's in bed sick, but at the same time listening down to the Flavour 500. I must say this, though. Looking at the dates, by the 14th of October, Thursday, Rugby League World Cup kicks off.
2: Tomorrow, whanau. How crazy is that?
3: Bring it on!
2: We will be talking about the Rugby League World Cup because there's a few things that we need to iron out in the studio, man. Who's pledging their allegiance to what? And is there any bets that we're going to go off?
3: We don't want nobody sitting on the fence, eh?
2: No,
3: pledge your allegiance.
2: Hey, on top of that, we will be recapping the Flavour 500 because, I don't know, I was pretty shocked driving to school pickups yesterday to hear some of these top songs. And I want to put it past you guys. Do you guys feel the same?
3: You got a bone to pick.
2: I do. Absolutely. Some of these songs are absolute criminal. On top of that, we are sending you to the netball. Our Silver Ferns are playing on Sunday, so there's a chance for you to get there with a double pass.
3: Let's go, baby.
2: But it is time to wake up. And I've had my coffee. Are you ready to wake up?
3: Oh, man, wake me up, please, Kaylee. It's your morning thinky, man.
2: Morning thinky's up next. Into you, Fabulous and Tamia.

0: Nas up in the spot. It ain't hard to tell. For your Wednesday morning, it is Flavor, old school hip hop and R&B. And it is time for
1: Flavor Breakfast Morning Thinky.
2: Wakey, wakey, eggs and bakey, man. This is an exercise that's made for you to wake up with us, right? It could be a fun fact, it could be a fun little riddle. It could be like some mind-blowing facts. This is your morning thinking, and this is brought to you by Kaylee. She's going to wake us up, man. I need it, you need it, and I know this, man.
0: This morning, it's a bit of a guess who, and you can feel free to play along, whānau 8200 on the text line. We'll just go straight into it, shall we?
2: Let's do it.
0: I am known for my speed.
2: Oh.
0: I have a Māori mother.
2: Okay.
0: My favourite colour is black.
2: I have a Māori... okay, is this a sprinter? A sports?
0: Sports?
2: Sports, okay.
0: Quite possibly, yes.
2: Rugby? Rugby sports?
0: We're getting hotter.
2: Ooh, okay. Rugby league.
0: Ding, ding. Rugby league?
2: I have a Māori mother.
0: But who am I? I have a Māori mother. My favourite colour is black.
2: Black.
0: And I'm known for my speed.
2: Speed. Is this person playing in the Kiwis?
0: Yes.
2: Okay, and has he represented other countries before he's played for the Kiwis?
0: Good question. Let me just check my facts. Has he represented...
2: Okay, Māori mother.
0: There's a technicality there.
2: Oh.
0: Yeah, there's a technicality there.
2: Known for speed.
0: He hasn't represented the country.
2: Okay, so that rules that person out. Jeez.
0: But he's about to.
2: He's about to represent. Dengue guy?
0: Yes.
2: Yeah.
0: Yeah, so he, obviously, Newcastle Knights, he played for Rabbitohs. His mother is actually Māori, but he was born in Australia. He's played for, I will get this right. He played Queensland, State of O.
2: Yeah.
0: So, yeah.
2: And the Kangaroos, too.
0: Did he play for Kangaroos?
2: No, he did.
0: Oh, sorry, guys. I should have known that.
2: No. Whoa, but is his mum Māori?
0: Yeah, his mum is actually Māori descent, Ngāti Pikiao.
2: Well, I was going to ask,
0: he previously played for the Māori All-Stars, which obviously is the reason why he's been able to get into the Kiwis.
2: No, because I was, you know, confused as to why he pledged his allegiance to the Kiwis. Now to find out that his mum's Māori, that's buzzy.
0: Well, he's been named in the starting list. So the Kiwis team has been out there, and if you want to check out the list, we're going to talk more about the Rugby League World Cup coming up real soon. But there is one team that we need to talk about.
2: Oh, come on, man. Talk to me.
0: Toa Samoa.
2: Yeah. Oile Toa!
0: Jay Williams, Scribe. Morena whānau. It's Flavour.

0: Arrested Development, Tennessee, waking you up this morning. If you're at the gym, turn it up. Flavor, far no. Kaylee and Charlie holding you down. 21 past six this morning.
1: But looking at the dates, right, and I said this before we even started the show, I'm like, whoa. The Rugby League World Cup kicks off tomorrow, and it's going to be some fireworks, brothers and sisters, between Australia and the Kiwis. But we're going to turn our attention to the Toa Samoa team. And this, oh my gosh, man, this is a bit of a shocker to our brothers from the Toa Samoa. Because Greg Maju, right, he has been ruled out due to some medical issues.
0: No! So,
1: yeah, that's a massive loss to the team.
0: He's played phenomenal in the grand final.
1: Gun this fella, man. Mangere East boy. But they've called up Eri Irimia Toyaba. So he's officially been called up to the Toa Samoa Rugby League World Cup squad as a late replacement for Greg Maju. So
0: Eri Toyaba
1: from the New Zealand Warriors.
0: He got, can we just double check? I think he got Rookie of the Year, didn't he?
1: Mate, this guy's a gun as well. So this is a great addition to the Toa Samoa team because he's a utility. And not to mention also, this guy's probably one of the fittest in the One New Zealand Warriors squad. And we all know when he comes off the bench as an impact, he's gun. So, great addition. Despite the loss to Greg Maju, like having Isaiah in there.
0: Is he definitely ruled out of the Rugby League World Cup?
1: It says he's ruled out due to an injury. Like I said, it's good
0: just
1: to
0: out
1: have
0: of this
1: Eddie
0: match.
1: In there. Nah, I think for the whole entire World Cup, I believe.
0: Because we just saw the Kiwis warming up in their training camp on some video footage, and we saw that Crossland's been training with them.
1: He's so, back in there because he's got a four-match ban there.
0: Yeah, hip drop on Nathan Cleary.
1: Right, and I don't know how that works out for the World Cup. But I'm looking at the starting lineup for the Toa Samoa game, first game against France. You got Brian To'o in the wing, and also Dean Mariner has been called up to that number five position too. So
0: Jazz Tevanga's in there as well.
1: Jazz Tevanga's in there.
0: And
1: the
0: he's
1: man.
0: Been fresh off causing havoc over in Super Mate. League in UK.
1: After that, winning that grand final for Super League, he's going to come in with some great, you know, inspiration to the team.
0: I don't know, we don't get to watch the Super League that much, but from the footage that I've been seeing of Jazz on the field just causing ruckus in every single game, you know he's not going to be coming to play tickles and cuddles.
1: Well, once again, we're talking about impacts here. He's going to be one of those players, you know, coming off the bench that'll lift the spirit of the boys. No doubt, man, he's going to cause a ruckus in there somewhere. Man.
0: Well, you know what? Apparently, the games are like massively. The Toa Samoa and Tongan game is already sold out.
1: Well, I mean,
0: so
1: to be fair,
0: this is going to be huge. Like, these next games coming up this week is just going to really set the bar for fandom out there.
1: Let's be honest, man. The Tongans and the Samoans, the banter that's going on at the moment, it's already. They're marketing the game with the banter. It's fun.
0: It is absolutely fun. But we do need to talk about, Rugby League World Cup and where you're pledging your allegiance, because there is actually someone here in our Flavour team who is sitting on the fence. Or is he? But we will talk about that later on up after 8 a.m. Hey, coming up, we've got to talk about FC. We're going to football. We're changing codes.
1: Foosball.
0: It's right there, Nicole Scherzinger, 50 Cent. Now this is a track to get you running on that treadmill this morning. It's Flavor.

0: actually really dig that song. It is Nicole Scherzinger, 50 Cent.
1: Oh, yeah.
0: Right there. It's Flavor Old School Hip Hop and R&B. Kaylee and Charlie holding you down with producer Blake up in the spot. Zoo is my wee wee at the moment. But our little brother from another mother over there in the other box.
2: Yeah, what's up?
0: You absolutely love your football, don't you?
2: Yeah, I'm a big fan of football, and it's about to start back up here in Auckland over the weekend with the A-League starting up again. Auckland FC's playing their first game, which I'm pretty excited about.
0: Obviously, it's at our home turf for the One New Zealand Warriors, and we share the turf. We share the field.
1: And let's be honest, man, when the boys from Auckland FC play, they pack out the place, man.
2: Yeah, 100%. It's a crazy vibe. Have you ever been to an Auckland FC game?
1: Nah, I've just seen it on Instagram.
2: I would highly recommend it, bro. It's
1: yeah, really you reckon?
0: Cool. You know, you think Warrior Nation chants out the gate? These guys go handy. They have like full on body painted up. They've got their drums, and there's like 10 or 12 different drums that are going.
1: Damn.
0: And they're like all in tune, and everybody knows these chants. They've got chants for every like other player on the team. It's crazy.
1: So this is an actual match? This is no like preseason game or anything?
2: Nah. So yeah, this is the A-League officially kicking back off. So
1: let's go.
2: Yeah, Wellington Phoenix are also playing this weekend on Sunday. But Auckland FC, obviously, with us being based in Auckland at the moment, and also they're coming off the back of winning the competition last year.
1: Yeah.
2: So
1: hot favorites.
2: We've got a good feeling about this season for sure.
0: All right. Well, if you are a football fan.
2: Yeah. The game is going down this Saturday at 5 PM, like you said, at Go Media Stadium. They're taking on Melbourne City FC, who they're kind of like a mid table team at the moment. They're, you know, but anything can happen, especially this early in the season.
1: I mean, this is what I love, because earlier on, I've seen Mali Lulua, who is the son of Kylie Lulua. He used to play for Toa Samoa. We're talking Rugby League World Cup here. It'll be interesting to see him taking the field if that chance presents itself. This week.
2: Saturday, yeah.
1: Saturday.
2: Nah, that'll be cool. He's apparently a very good player. He came up through a Liverpool development program, which obviously Liverpool FC are one of the best teams in the world. So got a good feeling about him, yeah.
1: Mm.
0: Wow, I didn't know we were out there like that.
2: Yeah,
1: we like 100%. That, man.
0: We are side. Well, all the best to Auckland FC. Make sure you guys get on over there and go and at least catch one game this season. I do have to say, it is a spectacle. It's electric, the whole vibe. It is another level as well. Hey, coming up, I want to let you guys know how you can get up to some mischief in Otahuhu. Yeah, this coming Labour weekend. So stay tuned.
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5: Morena, morena, 6:35, 14th of October there for your winner day. Yes, whānau, we are the station for your old school hip-hop and R&B nations. And our Flavor 500 kicks off at 9 a.m. But first...
6: Bring it on, man. But first we need to talk about the Otahuhu Food Festival, which is back for 2026. Going down Labor Weekend. Bro, We're doing it all, man. Over 150 stores over at the Otahuhu Shopping Centre. They're down Great South Road. They block it off. And you got all the options, man. All the foods that you can think of. Your island food. You can get some tacos in there. Just to name a few.
5: Oof.
6: But, you know, me being me, I got a little bit hungus, right? this is before the...
5: You went off the diet.
6: before Otahuhu Food Festival kicks off. I could just say that this is the warm-up before the actual food festival. I got to catch up with my mum and we cooked out some loo.
5: Yep, the Tongan chef got in the kitchen.
6: And for those of you that don't know what loo is, it's taro leaves, you got some kara coconut cream, onions, and some lamb. And then you wrap it up in tin foil and you cook it in the oven for about an hour or so. Right, and then when you take it out of the oven, let me tell you, boy, oh boy, phenomenal. Melts in your mouth.
5: We wouldn't know because Charlie didn't even make it into the office, so.
6: Yeah, I mean, this is how good it was, honestly. I didn't realise how good I am with my hands, you know, just.
5: What, how good you are delegating to your mum?
6: Nah, you know what, man? Or full credit to my mom. She helped me with that. But, hey, look, if you want to get down to the Otahuhu Food Festival on the 24th of October, mate, we got a chance for you to win $250 spending money. And honestly, you can shout the whole whānau.
5: Oh, look, get a taste of the Pacific. Get amongst the food, the celebrations, the music. Otahuhu Food Festival. Just text FOOD to 8200 and you'll go in the draw to win a $250 Otahuhu Food Festival voucher to go and, you know, shout the whole whānau.
6: Shout the fam.
5: Hey, coming up, we talk Flavor 500. Because I've got a bone to pick.
6: Say it with the chest, man.
5: Plies, Akon, Hypnotized. Morena.

0: Roland Stoll right here on Flavour. Old school hip hop and R&B. Kaylee and Charlie holding you down. Zoo is my wee wee. Producer Blake's up in the spot too. Producer Blake, say morena.
1: Good morning, good morning.
0: Morena, man. I'm trying to teach you some Māori.
2: Look, we've been talking about the Flavour 500 since it kicked off on Monday, bro. And yesterday I had a bone to pick with the Flavour 500 songs that surprised me.
0: Well, your song came in at 4:22.
2: Exactly. And you know what? You know, I'm glad that I had a good sleep. I'm over it now. That's water under the bridge. But now it's your turn.
0: Oh, I'm getting racked up, Fano. I'm getting racked up. I, you know what? I got a bone to pick.
2: Oh, she's got a bone to pick.
0: Because Flavour Fano, these are actually really, really criminal. Sorry, Producer Blake, can we get right here with SWV, please?
2: Oh, man, she's still adding songs. This is when you know that Kaylee's not happy with this.
0: No, you know what? It's not that I'm not happy. Like, I love the countdowns. I nerd out on the music just like, these are the top songs that we grew up with.
2: Let's just to clarify everything, like, we love the Flavour 500. It's not that we're dissing it. We're surprised.
0: I just cannot fathom how such a hit like this could come in so low at 339.
2: Pretty Young Thing! Pretty Young Thing!
0: How could MJ come in at 339 with PYT?
2: Oh, I mean, that just goes to show that MJ's got like a mad catalogue.
0: Thriller popped off yesterday.
2: Wow.
0: It's like there were several Michael Jackson songs.
2: Well, this is one that really caught me by surprise. Came in at 327, and one of my favorite New Zealand artists. I'm happy to see New Zealand artists up in the mix, right? But this is Adi Jazz watching you. And you know, man, this is a garage party anthem.
0: I also voted for this particular song, and I was shocked to see it already pop off. And I mean, I know that we're getting closer to the top, but SWV.
2: Okay, okay.
0: Like, what's going on? What's going on, Flavour Fano? But it makes you think, what the heck is coming up
2: exactly
0: in that top 100?
2: You see, we're shocked by this, and this is all voted by you guys, as a matter of fact. Another one, another Kiwi artist, and once again, we put it out there to the universe. Vote for more New Zealand songs, and you guys came in 100. Coming in at 370, another Adi Jazz banger, Silly Love Songs.
0: I'd like to know what you guys are thinking about the Flavour 500. Is there been some songs that has really shocked you? Or maybe, have you heard some of your songs pop off in there already? We kick it off at 9 a.m.
2: Come on,
0: that's the romantic version. Producer Blake was getting all romantic with himself inside the producer.
2: Slow it down, Producer Blake.
0: Because maybe you were just as shocked to see AKA Brown pop off with Something I Need at 3:43. I don't know. But if you want to let us know how you're feeling about the Flavour 500, maybe there's a song that you voted for that you're like, I can't believe that no one else voted for it to get higher. 8200 on the text line, 0800 4 Flavour. Please do let us know.
2: See, now I'm so excited to see what's in that top 100 onwards now. See?
0: It is getting me excited, although I haven't heard too much Eminem. There's a food for, you know, a thought to ponder.
2: Could we
0: food
2: see more Eminem? Could we see more Kaylee in that top one?
0: You're
2: still
0: right.
2: Haven't played Kaylee.
0: Maybe I didn't even make the countdown.
2: Right.

0: I swear everyone got married to that song when it came out. It's Casey and JoJo, All My Life, and that song hasn't popped up in your Flavor 500. We were just doing our
1: song,
0: rant.
1: Man.
0: Yeah. But they have had two songs, Crazy and How Do You Want It with Tupac, that have popped off. If you want to check the full list and everything, you'll be able to go and see some of them pop off on our Flavor IG throughout the day. Did you go, Michaela? She's bumping the Flavor 500 in the office and letting us know what songs pop off if you are. Aren't tuning in, but definitely take us on the road with you with iHeartRadio. Coming up after 7 a.m. there is a new podcast, a new episode out, a new series out of Sex.Life. We're going to catch up with Morgan Penn and Hayley Sproul after 7:45, and also we've got a chance for you to head to the Silver Ferns Constellation Cup this coming Sunday.
1: Let's go, man. But coming up at 7:10, ladies and gentlemen, I'm talking to you, man. You need to represent your hood. Tell us, Flavor Whānau, what does your suburb say about you? We'll talk about that next.
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3: 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And we did replace we replaced Charlie for this episode of Close Friends with producer Blake.
0: Yeah, it did get a little bit hairy. 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
0: Oh, yes. 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
5: Atamadiyah, good morning in this update. Winston Peters says he's turned down a knighthood, sparking a fun debate question on TVNZ last night. The other minor party leaders were asked whether they'd do the same.
6: Would everyone here turn down a knighthood out of curiosity?
7: Absolutely.
8: Turn it down?
7: Yeah.
8: Yes.
7: Absolutely.
8: Yeah.
9: Well, I've never thought about it, to be honest. Are you offering one?
5: Young people are feeling uneasy about the online world, with new research showing uncertainty around digital safety in the age of AI. Ezekiel Rawi from Te Rauto says building trust and making technology safer needs to be a priority.
10: Rangatahi were already navigating scams and misinformation before the AI boom and where AI is today. I would say that through that research that we've done, AI has almost amplified that.
5: Air New Zealand's getting more flights in on time, with 87.3% arriving within 15 minutes of schedule in September. It's a big jump from just 75.5% a year ago. And Rwanda will host a Formula One race from the early 2030s as the sport returns to Africa for the first time since 1993. The Grand Prix will have a 10-year contract, but a track needs building first. A hash brown and bacon and egg McMuffin make mornings Welcome to the AM at Macca's.
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12: Morena, morena, atamari e te whānau. It's huru minuti mai e te whetu karaka. Yeah.
13: I
12: it's 3 minutes past seven for your Wednesday. No more hooking mate. Welcome to Flavour Old School Hip Hop and R&B. If you're just joining us, we are one woman down. It is just Charlie and myself. Zoo
13: holding
12: isn't
13: it down,
12: well
13: man.
12: At the moment.
13: T.O.P.
12: But you know what? We got producer Blake in here too. Brother from another mother in the other room.
13: Boy, man.
14: Morena.
12: Trying to teach our little brother how to speak a little bit more te reo. So, atamari. Hey, look, we have got Silver Ferns tickets for you to get along and go check out the Constellation Cup. That will come up real soon. I'll drop details about that. A brand new podcast here. Well, a series of this podcast is dropping, and we're going to actually talk to Morgan Penn, who is the voice, the face, and the knowledge behind Sex.Life, the latest podcast out.
13: But we want to know, Flavour Whānau, we're putting it out there. Share your thoughts. Tell us what your suburb says about you. We want to know this, man.
12: We've made some observations as we, work here in the city.
13: Yeah.
12: The drive home just looks a little bit different these days.
13: We're calling you guys out, man.
12: Here is Mabu, Usher, Alicia Keys.

0: Alicia Keys, My Boo, Flavor, Old School, Hip Hop and R&B, Kaylee and Charlie holding you down. Fano, we got to talk about this. Because I made an observation, and Charlie, you'd make this observation too. Tell me if I'm wrong. Because, you know, Flavor, the radio station, the actual studios is in the Auckland CBD, all right? And, you know, this is like in the part of CBD where, you know, coffee costs about $7-$8. Maybe even if you're adding a little bit of, you know, fancy milk in there, it's getting right up to like $9.50.
1: Because you're not only paying for the coffee, you're also paying for, you know, it's the area where the coffee's made.
0: I'm paying for the smile, the wink and everything else, and for the barista's hairstyle. But, you know, I work in the afternoon over in Manukau at Awanui Arangi, and as I'm driving through and taking the back roads, hey, you ain't in Kansas anymore. You know, I've made a stark, you know, revelation here. I'm driving through, and as I'm rolling through the city, riding through my hood, I'm going through the back roads to Manukau, and I can see in Otahuhu, you've got a hearty ass Tongan community with the flags going, the fence
1: talk
0: painted.
1: To me.
0: You know, the kids are out there. And then, you know, sometimes I'll cut through the back of Otara, and then you got the kids and they're out there with their lover lovers going, whoopsh, and they're like, they're playing with tyres and stuff out there. They got the motorbikes going and stuff. And then you get to Manukau and you're just seeing all the Tosamoa houses, the flags, the hearty cars and stuff. Like, you realise that your suburb really says a lot about you.
1: It does, man. Honestly, like, look, I born and bred in Otara, born and raised there, and I'm living in Manurewa now. But, you know, like they say over
0: Rewa
1: there,
0: hard.
1: Rewa hard. Life is hard, but Rewa is harder. So it's like that's something that they really live up to. That's how they represent themselves out of Manurewa. But see, in Otara, like, you know, this is how, every suburb has its own little slogan as well. Like, you know, Otara is also the home of the brave, 274. You know what I'm saying? But you are right. So when I'm traveling through from the city on my way back home to work, it's like, holy heck, you're in a different world here.
0: You are. And like I grew up in West Auckland. So the Wild Wild West, as we call it. And you know,
1: Deep West.
0: It's like Bougainville out there.
1: Yeah.
0: Like it's the home of the mullet. and like the big ass, you know, DB Brown bottles, and you got the mean ass cars out there and like rotaries and rah, rah, rah, rah, rah, like it's going crazy out there.
1: Right. See? And like I said, man, what does your suburb say about you?
0: 8200 Fano, 0800 4 Flavor. I want to know about suburbs around Tamaki Makaurau. I want to know about suburbs around Tauranga, Rotorua. Come on, I know, you know. Oh.
1: Sure, like I say, man, let us know.
0: What does Nongataha say about you guys? You know, I want to know all about that. Western Heights, what's up? Come on. And then I want to know about Wellington. Oh, yeah. If you're tuning in from Te Whanganui Atara, Wellington, I want to know about that. I want to know what your suburb says about you. What are you guys representing right now? Are you Rewa hard? Have you guys got Rewa a fun saying? 8200 on that text line, 0800 4 Flavor, because there are some interesting ones around the country. We're going to share those with you.

0: It is the Rude Boys. Oh, how rude. Cut us off like that. I was jamming out with that.
1: Just when I was getting to that sweet little part, then
0: face, the Rude Boys right there. Flavour old school hip hop and R&B. Kaylee and Charlie holding you down. And it's written all over your city, man. Written all over your suburb. What does your suburb say about you? Because I was driving. I was cruising back through the hood of South Auckland, going back to my other job in the afternoon after I leave here at Awanuiarangi in Manukau. And, you know, sometimes I'll go through Otahuhu, sometimes I'll go through the back of Ōtara. And I've noticed that every suburb tells a different story.
1: Oh, yeah.
0: Every suburb say something different about you. So what does your suburb tell about you? So obviously, where did you grow up,
1: I grew up in Ōtara, home of the brave 274, man. With look, everybody that knows, you know, if you know, you know, in Ōtara, you got the bike life there, you got the flea market, we're hearty people out there. But now I'm residing in Manurewa, and over in Manurewa, you know, our slogan over there is, life is hard, but Rewa is harder.
0: Oh,
1: 267, the Marlin City, baby.
0: I grew up, I went to intermediate and stuff out in West Auckland, grew up over in Henderson. What? Where the helicopters, they dry your washing these days, and the river runs through everywhere, because everywhere's a floodplain. And of course, you got the Wild Wild West, and we kind of nickname that, and it's Bougainville. Let's be honest, messy out there.
1: Like I just want to know, because how did it even get to that point? Was that from... how did we even get to Bougain Point?
0: You know what? I have no idea. It was there me.
1: What's that program on TV? Is it Fortune?
0: What's it? Oh, yes.
1: The Wish Family. You know what I'm talking about.
0: Outrageous Fortune. There we go. No, I mean, it was like that way before them too. And before them, and generations before. But I love this person on the text line, Romy. She said, Grey Lynn. I live in Grey Lynn. It's Ponsonby's bougie-ass cousin. We're old school Auckland, got the big-ass hoops, sophisticated still hood, but we'll throw down. Let me take my earrings off.
1: Oh! Shout out to Troy on 8200. I'm from Mangere. You don't go to someone's house for lunch. You go for lunch, dinner, tomorrow's breakfast, and you leave with a container of food. That's a representation of Mangere 275, baby.
0: Kimberly said, Sandringham. That's right. We've got other grammars. But it's overrated and the kids hate it. But we've got best curries and spice shops in town.
1: Otahuhu, stand up. You're probably the person everyone calls when they're looking for a cheap feed. Facts. That is fangs. Hey, where do you think I can get some loo and taro for like $5? You're bound to ring someone in Otahuhu.
0: On 8200, another one here. Calston, where champions are made. West Side in the Whare. Jeff, All right. Yeah, there are quite a few champions that have come from Calston.
1: See, I like this one here on 8200. Lewis. I live in Highland Park. why are we laughing when we say Highland Park?
0: Like, because it sounds bougie.
1: I know. Because Highland Park, would you say, Bridges of Blake, that's where you're from, right? Like Howick area?
2: Yeah. It's like right next to Howick, which is where I'm from.
1: Right. Highland Park, Auckland, and I am a foodie. I have access to around 80 restaurants, both fast food and, what's that, La Carte? Okay. See, this is what I mean. Once again, when you say Highland Park, that's bougie already. What is it?
0: What La Carte does your
1: within
0: suburb
1: 10 minutes.
0: A la carte?
1: Or a la carte.
0: Maybe, I don't know. I'm not reading it.
1: That's what I mean. Too bougie.
0: Rewahard, what's that over here? Jeez. Home of the bravest and rainbow reading. We have got 8200 on the text line, 0800 4 flavour. This one here from Ponsonby. Your dog has a busier social calendar than you do.
1: Right.
0: You dress up for a coffee run that's like a night out on the town.
1: Ponsonby, the dogs even have a seat in the restaurant.
0: Oh my gosh.
1: Come on now.
0: And if you're from Devonport, you plan your whole day around the Lake Road traffic. Right. That does get really busy down there.
1: That Lake Road traffic is bad.
0: Someone said, I'm from Mangere. You do everyone's airport runs because you're just down the road, in quotes. You stopped hearing the planes years ago because you're out of the flight path, and you've cast a line off the Mangere Bridge hoping to catch a sprat.
1: Ooh, a sprat.
0: Do people catch fish off that bridge?
1: Three-eyed.
0: I see them sitting there
1: three-eyed
0: all day.
1: Fish, hey?
0: Three-eyed fish, eh? No, that's Ōtara Creek.
1: Yeah, I'm sure you catch three-eyed fish off that Mangere Bridge, man.
0: Tell us what your suburb is tells about you. If you're from Howick, this one's come through. You call a trip to Botany going to town. You make snacks for the drive into the city, and you've taken every visitor up to Stockdale Hill for a view.
1: Wow. Because
0: that's the kissing place.
1: Is that right, Producer Blake?
2: Yeah, 100%.
0: That's you're from out those ways.
2: Yeah, yeah, I'm from Howick. That is 100% accurate. I remember when
1: Magic
2: I was a kid. Bro, going into town, it was like...
1: Music Point.
2: Yeah, Music Point's a good spot. Yeah, going into the town felt like you were going on a road trip. And yeah, Music Point, that's the kissing spot. If you want to take someone on a first day out east, Music Point, it's naughty up there.
0: All right, Howick, keep it coming.
1: Stand up.
0: 8200-0800-4FLAVOUR. Let us know, what does your suburb say about you? Are you going up to Music Point like our bro Producer Blake?
1: Or a la carte.
0: Hope you're brushing your teeth and use some PK gum. It's Flavour. Spawn Breezy up at the spot. Morena whānau.

0: It is Born Breezy right here on Flavour, old school hip hop and R&B. I'm like all twisted up with my headphones in. And my head, I was all cockeyed at the moment. What does your suburb say about you, Flavour Whānau? 8200 on the text line or 0800 4 Flavour. Oh, honestly, we have been getting some crack up ones on our Flavour Facebook page. Charlie already said, life's hard, but real was harder.
1: Life's hard, but real was harder, man. 267, Marlin City, baby.
0: Bobby Rose said, Ranui, it's a West Siders paradise. when you say that, all I can hear is Gangster's Paradise with Coolio going, ding, ding, ding.
1: As I walk through that, look, I like this one here. Red bins out on Tuesday.
0: Oh, man.
1: Where's that? Was that Otara?
0: Yeah, maybe. Yeah.
1: Red bins out on Tuesday.
0: Yeah, maybe. Yeah. Hey, this one here from Lynn Avondale, a.k.a. Evan Dangerous.
1: Right.
0: Yeah.
1: Quite a few came in for
0: Home of the
1: Avondale.
0: Spiders, isn't it?
1: Yeah, home of the spiders.
0: The Black Widow.
1: What's their, Otara has 274. What's Avondale's? 828?
0: I can't remember.
1: No, I'm sure it's 828 because, my old-time ex used to be...
0: Old-time ex?
1: Yeah.
0: Wait, mine was 837 in Henderson.
1: 828. I mean, somebody from Avondale, please.
0: Was it 832, is
1: confirm.
0: It, aren't they? Or 833. And 834 used to be...
1: Yeah, there you
0: 834
1: go.
0: Used to be Tat, I think. Oh, correct me if I'm wrong, for I know it's been a while since I've lived out west and had a landline. I still remember my actual phone number.
1: Do you?
0: Yeah. 837-1655.
1: Same. I remember mine. 272-8410. Look, the reason
0: Yo!
1: Why we went from 27. I know.
0: Do you remember your landline?
1: Do you remember your landline, Blake?
2: Yeah, I do. Except my parents still use it.
0: Oh, okay. Don't say it.
2: And it's my phone's password, so I won't say it.
1: Oh, true. But here's the thing, though.
0: Don't say it. Then.
1: I remember because our first landline number was 274-8210, and we had to change it because my brother's girlfriend used to prank our house.
0: What?
1: Yeah. So then we changed it from 274 and it went from 274 to 272. And that's how you know you're moving up in the world, eh? Because you left that 274 category to 272.
0: Wow. How long, Producer Blake, I know that we're supposed to wrap up and jump to ads because we've got to pay some bills around here. But just real quick, how long has your family had that landline for?
2: As long as I've been alive.
0: How old are you now?
2: I'm 23.
1: Wow.
0: So my mum and dad had 837-1655 and as our landline. I think we had it for 31 years.
2: Yeah, I mean, I would assume that my parents
0: don't have it anymore, but
2: yeah, well, my parents still have it just to talk to my grandparents. That's the only reason. But yeah, they still have the same one.
0: Do your parents still have a landline?
1: No, nah, not anymore. They just use their mobile phones now.
0: Yeah. Oh, they've evolved.
1: They've evolved.
0: I'm
1: just wondering whether we just dial up our old landlines just for fun and see whether someone picks it up.
0: Oh, well, stay tuned. We're going to do that after the break, okay? It's Flavour.
3: When it's home time, it's heads time. Like that. From 3 this afternoon.
4: Flavour drive time. Yeah,
3: yeah. Flavour.
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0: No Azura today, she's my wee-wee, but you got mischief right here. We started talking about what our suburbs, you know, say about you, and then we started going down a trip down memory lane and realised that we remember our landlines.
1: Not only just our landlines, but we also remember, you know, X's numbers as well. Because you got to bear in mind, this is before mobile numbers. And do you remember back in the days you could collect call from, like, those telephone booths, those old school telecom ones?
0: Well, I'm just gonna try and dial it. Do I press enter?
1: You're doing it right now. We're doing it live.
0: Okay.
1: This is crazy.
0: Here we go. Press enter. Oh.
1: Is it ringing?
0: Is it ringing? It's just going round and round. The number's not in service. Or did I do it wrong?
1: There.
0: Damn. Okay, go on, Charlie. What was your number?
1: 272-8410.
0: You remember those sounds, eh? It's just going round and round and round.
1: Bro, who's still using a landline these days?
0: Does anyone still have a landline? Not in service.
1: Can you try this number?
0: Yeah.
1: 274-6711. Oh, no.
0: Maybe I did it wrong. Hold on. Just one more time. What was it?
1: 274-6711. Oh my gosh, it's dialing.
0: Will they answer? Somebody's still got a landline.
1: You ask because I'm okay. A guy. This is crazy.
0: I can't believe someone's still got a landline out there. Okay, now they're probably still asleep.
1: But why was I nervous though? Are you dialing?
0: Nah. No, they didn't answer. I'm pretty sure they're asleep. It's 7:34 in the morning. They probably run down the house or run down the corner and they're trying to find wherever the phone, the receiver is. Wait,
1: producer Blake, is there a possibility that, you know, some of these landlines could divert to mobiles now?
2: I don't think so, nah.
0: Only if you're a business. Oh, Flavour Fano, look, hey, if you've still got a landline, we'd love to know, 8200 on the text line, because that is crazy. That is crazy that number still is working.
1: Whoa. Right, and that number I've memorized since the year 1999.
0: Yeah, yeah. And what? Do you know your wife's number?
1: Crazy times. Yeah, I do. Her landline number?
0: No.
1: Mobile number?
0: Yeah, do you know her number
1: off by heart? Date of birth, everything, full name, all the whole carry-on, passport number, you name it, man.
0: Bro, you are so lawyers, man. You are so lying.
1: Oh, my gosh. Here, look, another text here on 8200. I just rung my old phone number. And it just rang.
0: Wow.
1: And yes. They've had this number since the 80s.
0: Yes, we did. Susan, we did put 09 in first. Yeah, because we're ringing Auckland numbers. But oh my gosh. People out there still got landlines.
1: Still alive.
0: 8200. Hey, look, real quick, details on how you can get to the Silver Ferns, but let's play Take It Back next.

0: She's happy. Ashanti. It's Flavor Old School Hip Hop and R&B. Don't forget our Flavor 500 kicks off at 9 a.m. And we will have details. If you want to get along to the Silver Ferns Constellation Cup this coming Sunday, make sure that you text... I just had a mind blank. Netball to 8200. We've got a double pass out for grabs. Right now, though, it is time for... No, press the wrong button. There we go.
1: Take it back, baby. And once again this morning, man, we do this every morning from Monday to Friday. Same time, same place. But this time round, it's another 1v1 between Kaylee and myself. This is where we put forward a snippet of the song, right? And we enlist longtime listeners, good friends of ours, Ref Tev and Bunker Jones, to make sure that this job is done right and done to the best of our abilities. Good morning, brothers.
2: Good morning!
1: Yeah, boys!
0: Hey, the dynamic duos in the house, the dream team, Ref Tev, Bunker Jones. Do either of you guys remember your landline numbers?
2: Bunker still has one.
0: Hey. No, wait, how long have you had your landline for, Bunker Jones?
2: Since I left Greenland, then Otara, then Manurewa.
0: Wow. Oh, so you've taken the number with you?
2: The Otara one, yep, but not the Greenland one.
0: So how long, how many years, you reckon, you've had it?
2: Maybe over 20 years.
0: Wow. You're a real G, man. You're a real G. All right, well, boys, we have got some songs that we have thrown in the ring here. Now, these songs have popped off in the Flavor 500. And I have to say, I had to sit in the car and make my kids wait before I actually went inside to go and pick them up from school because I wanted to hear
1: you're that devoted to
0: this whole entire song. Because when I saw this video clip, I was absolutely in love with Keri Hilson. It is number 304 yesterday in your Flavor 500. Chris Brown, Keri Hilson, Superhuman.

0: Honestly, absolutely nice. Stunner.
1: Mm.
2: Well, it made it up to 300 and something, 304, I think.
0: Yep.
2: So, yeah, must be good.
0: You had a crush on Kerry Hilson too, eh, Rev Tev?
2: Oh, I love her so much.
3: My brother, my brothers, listen, hear me out, man. You know, we put it out there to the universe, to the Flavour Whānau. We need more New Zealand music in this year's Flavour 500, and everybody came through clutch. But to my surprise, man, and this is what makes the Flavour 500 interesting, because we want to know what's going to be in that top 100 after this. Coming in at 370 is Arija's Silly Love Songs, which was released in 2000. It's giving, you know, walking into the Mangere Bridge Tavern, and then the song is playing. Yeah. There's some vibes.
0: You want the stage and the karaoke in the corner.
3: Exactly, man.
0: The Wanderers.
3: The Wanderers, yeah. That
2: down the road from my house.
3: See, and this is why I picked that pub in particular, because for you, brother.
0: That's where Riff Tim goes, eh, bro?
2: yeah, when I want to go on a binge.
3: See?
0: When you're in the dog box. All right, boys, you know the drill. One song and one song only.
2: Today it's Charlie.
3: Hey, hey, hey. Yeah,
2: but yeah, I would have thought that would have been a bit lower.
0: Lower or higher?
2: You know, like about 200 or
0: higher.
3: Higher.
2: Yeah, higher. I mean,
3: see, man. So right now, bro, look, finish work. Go to the Mangere Tavern, because this song is about to play for you, Ref Tev, man. And Bunker Junes, thank you very much once again, my brothers. Coming in at 370 for Flavour Top 500. Wow. Just wow. No words.
0: La Waia to Aotearoa, New Zealand music, Arija. Sing it loud and proud. Silly love songs. It's Flavour.

0: giving you all the warm and fuzzies. It is Flavour Old School Hip Hop and R&B. Your winner for Take It Back, Silly Love Songs, Arisha.
1: Coming in at number 370 for your Flavour 500, man.
0: You're released quite 2000. Disappointed about this, eh?
1: I mean, it's not a disappointment, but it's more of a surprise, you know. So the surprise element to this whole Flavour 500 thing is that I'm just wondering what our songs are out there.
0: It makes me excited for what's going to be in the next couple of hundreds. Like that,
1: that top 100,
0: that top 50. I'm like, what's left? What's left?
1: What's going on?
0: We will be talking about the Flavour 500, which kicks off at 9 a.m. real soon. If you do want to head along to the Silver Ferns Consolation Cup this Sunday, text Netball for a double pass. We'll get you in the draw. But coming up real soon, we catch up with Morgan Penn and Hayley Sproul. They've got the latest episode of Sex.Life, which is out on podcast. This song here hasn't popped off yet in your Flavour 500.
1: Strappin', Fano, strappin'.
0: Ladies, you definitely want to stick around for this podcast chat. It's where my girl's at, 702.

0: in the Flavor 500 yet, but it does start at 9 a.m.
1: Man, and it's all on, baby.
0: Turn it up, Flavor Fam, the podcast that gets down and dirty. Ask the questions that you're too scared to ask. Yeah, and it's probably something that your mum doesn't want you listening to. But hey, tell your mum to tune in.
1: Yes.
0: It is Sex.Life, and we've got Morgan Penn and our girl Hayley Sproul in the house.
2: What up, man?
1: What up?
3: Thanks for having us. Also, yes, mums should be listening to this podcast.
0: Absolutely. Oh,
3: yeah. Do you know, I would say mums in the last couple of seasons more than ever because Morgs and I don't have kids.
4: Not yet.
3: But our lovely Rachel, our producer, does, and she often speaks from the perspective of a mum.
0: Yeah.
3: A very different, you know, take on sex and bodies and how you relate to the world.
2: Hey, never mind mums. What about a dad? I'm a dad.
3: Dad, you know, honestly, the amount of men that we have listening and messaging us and thanking us.
2: See?
3: Not just for the tips, but also for the insight.
2: Yeah, man. So, I'm here for it.
0: I'm outing myself. I've actually listened to Sex.Life since day .one.
3: Woo!
0: Nice.
3: Thank you.
0: Yeah, I've known Morgie's here for quite a while here when she first started with Sex.Life. And, of course, being able to hear you girls talk about and dive deep into actually some of the most common situations is really actually eye-opening because you're like, oh, I never thought of that.
3: Yeah.
0: I didn't think that anyone else was feeling that way or that happened to them. Wow.
4: And that's actually the whole point of this podcast. We didn't want anybody to feel alone because sexuality is on a spectrum and we're all doing kind of weird things that we don't tell anybody about. But Hayley and I decided we would tell everybody about it.
2: How do you guys get like people, because you know, I'm Pacific Islander and this is almost
3: what?
2: Like, this is almost like taboo to talk about these types of things, you know what I mean? But I think it's very
0: healthy
2: for us to start talking about it, you know. So,
3: sure.
2: like, what's your guys' advice in that? Like, you know, for Pacific Islander people, like, how do we open up?
3: What was you? Because you was, I can't remember the exact words, and I'm going to misquote you, Morgs.
4: Go on, then.
3: But like, shame and silence can breed really unsafe environments.
2: Ooh,
3: so the
2: more we talk about things,
3: the more we're able to talk about safety, consent, and great things like that. I mean, I can't speak specifically to Pacific Island communities and why maybe they're not talking specifically about sex as openly. But I just think talking about things just alleviates so much shame and secrecy and invite safety.
4: Yeah, and culturally, you know, it's different for everybody and it can be really tapu and taboo to go there, you know, into certain places. But the thing is, like, exactly what Hayley's saying is it's about shining the light on what's actually healthy. And then we can kind of make a little measure for ourselves. Like, if that is not what is happening in your world, you can be like, okay, I might have to do something or talk to somebody or change something.
2: Love it. What are your guys' thoughts on people dating over the age of 30?
3: What do you mean?
2: No.
0: She was single for like 7 years. Morgan was single for 7 years. She met her boyfriend at 39.
2: And this is what I'm talking about. I have a cousin, right? Like, who's lost hope in terms of dating. You know, after 30, there's like, you know what? I'm accepting the fact that I'm going to be single for the rest of my life. Well, because, you know, my cousin has tried going out and all this stuff and he just feels like he's the oldest in the clubs these days. So, what is out there for their age?
0: Technically, group, he is, and then he's going to church on Sundays.
2: Yeah,
3: I don't think anyone really found love in the clubs. You know what I mean?
0: Oh, I
3: found a lot in the clubs.
0: Did you?
3: I found some on the floor of the clubs. In the clubs.
4: I think, honestly, I think a big piece is when you

0: empowered as they're getting older and deciding what they really like and need, and maybe that's not being met in their long-term relationship that's come from being young.
1: Yeah.
0: So actually the pool is still the same, and but people think that they have to change or be different, and the greatest recipe is just to be yourself and shine that weird light, because we're all quite weird, and do things that you already love doing, right? Like, put yourself out there in something that actually lights you up. Don't make yourself go out to pottery classes if that is like the worst thing.
1: So boring,
0: you know.
2: No, I love that. Just be yourself, because my cousin's cooking and all this. He's never cooked in his life.
1: What are you doing?
2: What are you up to?
3: That's a good thing.
0: Yeah, it's a good thing.
1: I think in your 30s, when you meet a man, if you're in your 30s and you meet a man and he can't cook, I'm just like, sorry, but I'm not here to be your mum. This is what my therapist said to me.
2: I like that.
1: Love or not mother.
3: Oh my gosh. Lover, not mother. All right. Well, hey, look, you can get all the tea, all the goss, and all the info and advice at sex.life. And Morgan Pee and Hayley Sproul, thank you guys so much for coming in and sharing with us.
1: Sharing is what we do, and we will never stop. Thanks for having us,
3: sharing
1: guys.
3: Is caring.
2: And if you guys want to hear the full chat and how Morgan broke up with her ex-partner, it's pretty crazy.
3: It's not the fact that she sung to him, it's what she sung to him. Make sure you tune in.
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1: No more waiting. 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
3: Yeah, it did get a little bit hairy. 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
1: 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Not to mention, we dive into the brand new slogan for the Kiwis team.
3: Oh, yes. 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
4: That's Maria, good morning in this update. The latest One News Verian poll shows barely any movement, with both National and Labour sitting on 28%. The Greens are on 15%, ACT and New Zealand First are tied on 10%, Opportunity is at 8%, and Te Pāti Māori is on 0.4%. And on that polling, Senior Minister Paul Goldsmith will be out of Parliament if he fails to win Epsom. He says it would be a great honour to take the seat of the ACT Party leader.
5: David Seymour's a good fellow. I've worked with him in the Cabinet and we've done a good job together. But I think it's time that Epsom people had a treat and had something different.
4: Dunedin could be gearing up for a big live music comeback, with Dunedin venues teasing an entertainment announcement at Forsyth Bar Stadium. The stadium hasn't hosted a major concert since Pink in 2024. Stacey Walker will represent New Zealand in a third rugby code. She's on the wing for the Kiwi Ferns opening League World Cup match against Fiji on Sunday. A hash brown and bacon and egg McMuffin make mornings mmm. Welcome to the AM at Macca's.
3: This is Flavour Breakfast with Kaylee, Azura and Charlie. Wake up.
6: Morena, morena, atamari e te whānau. It's oru minute mai e te waru karakai te ata. It is 3 minutes past eight for your Wednesday, the 14th of October. Everyone getting in the car, getting ready to go to Kura right now. Morena, kiddies.
7: We see you guys. Hey, and a quick little weather update with weather with the brother. Looking outside, still gloomy. Some grey clouds are out. But honestly, some good news for you guys today, whānau. The sun's deciding to come out.
6: Is it actually this time? Because yep. It was on and off and raining.
7: On and off. It couldn't make its mind up, eh? It was playing hard to get. That's what was happening. Like, Tamaki Makaurau and the sun, we got some dramas. But, you know, we've settled the dramas and decided it's going to come out about 10:30, man. So brace yourselves. Just in time for morning tea, kids.
6: Just in time for morning tea. All right. Well, hey, Flavour Whānau. Just off the back of the news there with Bryn, where he was talking about Stacey Walker making her debut for the Kiwi Ferns for the Rugby League World Cup. We cannot forget that our wahine are playing in this Rugby League World Cup too, and they are doing their first match on Sunday against Fiji. All right, I will confirm that time. It says 3:50 p.m. on my website here, but I'll see if that's New Zealand time and I'll confirm with you guys.
7: And you know, World Cup is tomorrow. And you know what that means. When it comes to World Cup, the bets are on, man. Bets are on.
6: There's a few things that we need to establish here, whānau, okay? Like, who's ripping who? Because someone kind of looks like they're swaying. Someone hasn't pledged their allegiance yet.
7: Yeah.
6: Someone's true. Still in the closet.
7: Wow.
6: Hey, let's talk about that. And should we bring back bets?
7: Bring it back, man. Let's bring it back.
6: Hey, this guy has already

0: Kanye West, Jamie Foxx, Gold Digger, and like I just said before, the Flavor 500 kicks off at 9 a.m. Kanye West has already dropped 6 songs already, but that one there, not one of them. Where is it going to be popping up? All right, we need to talk. We need to talk Rugby League World Cup. Yes, we've got to pledge our allegiance, and we've got to make sure that we establish it. Now, I mean,
1: but Charlie,
0: you've already been.
1: You don't even have to ask.
0: You don't, I just see it. Like you're not even wearing red today, but I just see you in red all the time. I'm like, it's like looking at the bull, you know, and you just see red.
1: Tai fotonga, man, mate matonga. So I'm obviously, you know, you guys all know this, that I back the MMT, the Tongan team. Kaylee, you. Kiwis
0: hard. Kiwis. Zoo, however, she's backing Kiwis. She's repping the Kiwis. Although I swear, that she's jumped the ship and she's sitting on the Tongan fence at the moment.
1: She'd be sitting on the Tongan fence for a long time, eh? Someone needs to get her off that fence, man.
0: our boy Hedge, who holds down the drive show, he is Toa Samoa all day. Yep. But can I just say that out of everyone in our flavour office, there's one person who I really don't know who pledges their allegiance to. Because I just saw a video or an IG reel on our flavour IG, and he is hearty red. Producer Blake, who are you pledging your allegiance to?
1: Malo lele toko.
2: Yeah, malo. you know, I didn't quite, you know, realize my Tongan heritage until the other day when Charlie put me in that jersey. But it just felt so right, you know? And I feel like I've been accepted now. And so I've kind of got like a split allegiance. I'm Kiwis, but there's a little part of me that's, you know, I'm back in MNT a little bit.
0: If you really do want to go and check out producer Blake and how he gets down Mate Matonga styles, ripping for Tonga, you definitely got to go and check out the IG video on our Flavour IG. Charlie's starting to paint his face.
1: And see, here's the thing, man.
0: And then producer Blake is hearty red.
1: We've accepted you into our Tongan family because even the Tongan rugby league teams collaborated with this video. So you're plastered all over the Tongan rugby league.
0: Okay. Oh,
2: thanks, guys. Thanks.
0: Well, so now, Charlie, you have a officiated friend who's pledged their allegiance. It is now in audio. It's been put out to the rest of Aotearoa. Producer Blake and Charlie in Mate Matonga, Hads Samoa, along with Digi Girl Michaela, and Mia and Azura are
1: Kiwis
0: hard. All right. Okay. Well, we also need to. Now, the reason why I want to establish this is because we need to look at some of these bets. Because if you remember rightly, somebody had to spend 40 days with blue hair after the State of O bet. Somebody had to wear the Toa Samoa jersey at the Pacific.
1: These bets go crazy. These bets go crazy, man. And honestly,
0: got on the stage at Eden Park.
1: Yep, in front of all my Tongan people. And not to mention, Tonga Samoa wasn't even playing in this game. We're talking about the World Cup, the Pacific Championships that went down last year. And this is the game between the Kiwis and Tonga. And honestly, bro, my people almost crucified me for this. But the bets are on, baby. It's bet season. I want that smoke.
0: Flavour whānau. What are we putting bets on? How are we rolling this out? Because I reckon you guys have the best ideas. And I think we're all going to be included in this, right?
1: Oh, have to, man.
0: So we better call Hads then from our drive show.
1: Oh, my boy.
0: Because that guy, when it comes to bets, he's got the biggest ideas.
1: I reckon he should have just left the blue hair on for Toa Samoa.

0: Michael Jackson, Human Nature, Flavor Old School Hip Hop and R&B. Kaylee and Charlie holding you down. Zoo, Ma Wewe today, but she'll be back. Oh, whoops.
1: Well, Zoo will be back tomorrow. And, you know, she's listening in right now. And she's cracking up at this whole, she needs to get off the Tongan fence thing. But, you know, we've accepted Producer Blake into the Tongan community.
0: He's jumped the fence.
1: He's jumped the fence, bro. Honestly, he's a good jumper. people on the text lines are saying, well, since Blake started making Tongan music for the Siren Battle, bro, he was already converting to become a Tongan.
0: Yeah.
1: Welcome to the Tongan community, Blake. Malo, malo, hau, hau.
0: Okay, so we've established that Charlie and Producer Blake are going for Tonga. Heads from our drive show is Toa Samoa and myself and Azura Kiwis Hard, along with Digigirl Michaela, who is Toa Samoa. But we've got Heads on the line. Morena Heads.
2: Oh, good morning, team. How are you guys?
0: Well, apparently we are growing in numbers with our allegiance in the Rugby League World Cup. Did you hear that Producer Blake has jumped fence?
2: Nah, you know what? You can take him. I've got the Jigur Michaela. I think I've got the better of the two.
1: Hey there, Heads. How are you, brother?
2: Oh, no. I hate that voice. That voice never leads to anything good.
0: Well, speaking of leading to anything good, we were just recapping the outrageous bets and how they've gone. And some of the biggest ones were you, Heads, wearing blue hair for 40 days after the State of O bet.
2: Don't remind me.
0: But remember, you did win one with Charlie having to do a Samoan parade to Eden Park and then rock up on the stage in the Samoan jersey.
2: Okay, Kaylee, let's get this right. He's only won one, okay? I've won them all. He's only won one. It might have been the most important one, but I'm leading the points tally right now.
1: Wow, we're keeping scores. You know what? when it comes to this, I love the passion that we put into these bets, and I love it how we back our teams. This year, we need to take it up a notch. We really need to take it up a notch. I'm looking at the team list. I'm confident our boys in red, the Mate Matonga boys, are going to take it. And I say this every year because the faith never leaves me. So I'm putting it out there to you, Heads, because you're the man of bets. And I'm also putting it out there to all the Flavor Whānau, all the Flavor listeners. Let's make this bet and let's take it up a notch.
2: Are we doing this, Charlie? Are we doing this again? Do you know how difficult it was to go 40 days with blue hair? Like, it was all fun and games on the first day. The second day even, you know, it was a bit of a laugh. From day 3 to day 40 was torture, brother.
1: And honestly, they put a smile on my face every time, man.
2: See, you know what? Just hearing your voice do that little switch, you've got me. You've got me. I want to beat you. I want to get that win back. You know what? Flavor fam, let us know what the bet should be. Because I reckon if you made me dye my hair, I want Charlie to shave his hair off. Not just the hair on the top of his head. I want his eyebrows off or the beard off. I want this guy looking like a Tongan thumb.
0: Oh, okay. Oh, so wow. Hold on.
1: Wow, you woke up choosing violence this morning, brother.
2: So, I didn't. I had a good morning until I heard your voice.
0: So Toa Samoa and Tonga, they go head to head in a few weeks' time.
1: Yeah, that's on the 1st of November. So, you know, that's giving everybody some time to come up with this bet. Like, it's not next week, it's the following week, and this is going to be the last game. Some fireworks, man.
0: Okay, so we need to establish a bet between you two.
1: All right.
2: My wife's going to be so angry when I go back inside and tell her that I've signed up to another bet. I'm going to leave it up to you guys, okay? Let's leave it up to the Flavor Fam. You know, they've been along for the journey. They know how it rolls. Maybe they can come up with some suggestions.
0: Okay, all right.
1: Say less then, bro.
0: I liked the whole tongue and thumb thing, so, but I don't know if Producer Blake is down with that. He's got a beautiful...
2: Oh, Producer Blake and Michaela as well.
0: Yeah.
1: Don't forget, these bets, you're throwing your other counterparts in there. We need to come up with a bet that really works for everybody, because, you know, when we beat Samoa, you can't get a boldie. Michaela can't get a boldie.
0: This first bet has to be for Tonga versus Samoa, and there is Producer Blake and Charlie versus Digigirl Michaela and Heads.
1: I'm just trying to picture Michaela's hit, like Michaela with a boldie.
0: She can wear a ball cap.
2: See Michaela with the ball to you.
0: 8200 Flavor Fun, no head, hang right there. Honestly, this is going to get a little bit interesting, Flavor Fun, no.
1: Let's go.
0: Oh, it's my jam. Oh, I love this one. This always reminds me of my mum singing in the kitchen, making Rewana bread. It's Womack and Womack, Teardrops on Flavour.

0: It's Flavour, old school hip hop and R&B. Womack and Womack Teardrops. I was too busy singing along and then reading all the text messages on the text line. We are talking bets. Yes, Flavour Whānau, the Rugby League World Cup. And we're going to start off, I think, a little bit easy with Tonga versus Samoa. Now we have Charlie and producer Blake who are representing Ma Te Matonga. And we have Hatch on the Drive Show and Digigil Michaela representing Toa Samoa. When is this game going down?
1: The game's going down on the 1st of November. So this is our last game and it's gonna be a banger. We're gonna end our round robin off with a classic match between Samoa and Tonga. And you know, I want the bets. I want all the smoke. I'm backing our boys in red all day, every day, me and producer Blake. And we're confident.
0: I'm feeling sorry for Digigil Michaela because she's literally just woken up to her being a part of the bet and she didn't even know. And she's like, wait, what?
1: Yeah, yeah.
0: She's just realised in the chat right now.
1: Oh, so if Digigil Michaela's listening right now on 8200, people are saying things like, winner gets three favours from the loser, redeemed over the next month, a car wash, airport drop-off, house cleaning or cooking, dinner, etc., etc. Another one here on A200, loser gets a boldy. They go bold. So, Michaela, look at your hair, bro.
0: This one's just come through on the text line. Winner gets to direct a ridiculous but workplace-appropriate photo shoot. The resulting photos become the losing team's profile picture. And put on a billboard.
1: I like that.
0: Oh, could you imagine you and Toa Samoa on a billboard?
1: You know, I'm thinking
0: good
1: things.
0: Blast it around New Zealand.
1: Be confident.
0: Maybe we stick it on the back of like one of those trucks that we drive around in. You know, you're on the back of a billboard.
1: Well, our billboard right here outside our
0: office. You know, ones that used to go on the back of the trucks and you drive it around on the trailer. Like the GWM one did.
1: Yeah, now heaps of cool suggestions coming in on
0: Loser eats
1: 8200.
0: A bag of spicy chili.
1: Ooh. Oh, whoa. Wow, some of these bets, man, they're outrageous, but this is what it is, man.
0: When is the game again?
1: November 1st. Giving you guys a couple of weeks to come up with some suggestions, man. Let us know. A200, and then we're going to, we'll see how we go.
0: Hey, this bet is definitely for the people.

0: 8:30 on the dot, Wednesday, 14th of October. That's Nesia Mystic. Nesia Style hasn't popped off in your Flavour 500 just yet, but you know that we are about to start the countdown in about 30 minutes. 9 a.m. we kick back into it. We've just been a little bit preoccupied trying to come up with bets at the moment for the Rugby League World Cup as we've just announced our teams.
1: Well, I mean, the bets between Tonga and Samoa, the game starts on the 1st of November. And we're giving you guys a couple of weeks to come up with some bet suggestions, but we're getting some good ones on A200. But here's the thing, you Kiwis, you Kaylee and Azura, don't think you guys are off the hook on this one here, man. You guys got to get amongst us as well.
0: Oh, don't you worry about us. Don't you worry. I'm going to confer with my teammate. I'm not going to just, you know, spring a bet on her, but we're going to come up with something, something. We'll talk about it, you know, and get amongst it for all of us. But I have to say that keep those suggestions coming through for the Tonga versus Samoa game that's happening on the 1st of November, 8200. What will the bet be? Okay, we will try and knuckle this down. We've got to actually have a chat to the boss about a couple of them that's come through. Coming up, we have got, oh my gosh, it's Wednesday.
1: You already know what it is, man. It's Charlie's burning question coming up at 8:45. I got a goodie. Oh. This is a borderline personal one, and I want to put it out there, man. I want you guys to share your guys' thoughts with us. Don't go anywhere.
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8: 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Oh, weather from the brither.
9: Ooh, look at outside.
8: Come a little bit early.
9: Mate, I told you guys, man, it was a little bit gloomy this morning. Now the sun's decided, you know what? I'm here to play, baby. Never mind morning tea 10:30. I was about to come out, but you know what, man? It's Wednesday. It's hump day. The sun is out to play. So all you kids who are walking to school right now, man, you're going to have some fun in the sun.
8: Wakey, wakey. Make sure you slip, slop, slap. It's time to bring out the hats and the sunscreen now. Yes, summer's on the way.
9: Summer's on the horizon.
8: And some good tunes on the horizon as well with our Flavour 500. Let's talk about some New Zealand tracks that have been popping off just over the last couple of days. In the meantime, Calvin Harris, Frank Ocean, Migos, Slide. It's Flavour.

0: just like...
1: Slide, Calvin Harris, Frank Ocean, Migos. It is 8:40 for your Wednesday morning. Morena, Atamari e te whānau. Your Flavour 500 is starting at 9 a.m. Charlie,
2: it's
1: are you ready
2: off.
1: For it?
2: I am ready, man. And this is what I love about it. It's the whole surprise element to Flavour 500. Yesterday, a couple of my favourite songs, we did ask the Flavour Whānau and the universe, we need more New Zealand songs on the Flavour 500.
1: Oh, you delivered, Whānau. You definitely 100%. Delivered on this promise. And even though Zoo isn't here because she's Māuiui at the moment, she's been tuning in. And we were really shocked. There were so many that popped off over the last day.
2: Yeah.
1: We've had over 30 New Zealand songs already pop off in the 2 days.
2: That's a win already, man. See, one of the songs that, you know, really, really surprised me that came in at 327, one of my favourites, Arija, Watching You. So if you want, oh! You this is the ultimate garage party anthem. Another one of my favourites that came in at 334, which was quite surprising, but it's good to see that New Zealand music is in the mix. Fat Freddy's Roadies. This is the sound of summer, y'all.
1: You know, you just hear New Zealand music and you think, man, we have got such good tunes. Mm-hmm. And it definitely is, you know, the sound of summer. But really, LAB in the air already in the countdown at 372?
2: We ain't playing here.
1: And then something that I voted for, now this is probably the third song that I voted for that's popped off. PNC, whoa! 347 in your countdown. I've got to also throw in there some AKA Brown.
2: See, man, if it's not the sound of summer, then it's the sound of the 2000s.
1: Oh,
2: you know what I mean? That was a good era for New Zealand music, too.
1: Such a good era.
2: For hip-hop, man.
1: We've only seen one Three Houses Down song come out at 422.
2: Jeez.
1: She's My Woman. And we're still yet to get to that top 100, but it gets me excited because if those are just the Kiwi songs that we've put in there, what's coming today, Whānau? Find out, 9 a.m.
2: Coming up next, you already know what it is, man. It's your Charlie's Burning Question. We do this every Wednesday. Don't you go nowhere.
1: Hello? Flavour. I wish I was a little bit taller. I wish I was a baller. I wish I had a girl who looked good. I would call her. Wish I had a rabbit in a hat with a bat and a 6-4 and 4.

0: I wish. Skilo, Flavor Old School Hip Hop and R&B hasn't popped off in your Flavor 500 yet. Ooh, could that be in the top 100? Well, keep counting down the hottest old school hip hop and R&B jams with us from 9 a.m. We're not too far away, but before we do that, it's a Wednesday.
1: Charlie's Burning Question.
2: It's Charlie's Burning Question. We do this every Wednesday, and this is an opportunity. We're inviting you guys to share your thoughts. Maybe some of you guys have experienced this, and you know, maybe this could, you guys could give some tips or some, and to share your thoughts and help this person that's going through this particular problem. Imagine your 12-year-old gets an offer, a scholarship to school, a school overseas because of his rugby league talent. Not just the footy, but the education, coaching, facilities and opportunities that could set him up for life. It's the kind of opportunity that most parents will dream of for their kid. But here's the catch. He's only 12. He's still a kid. You've got other children at home, and sending him overseas means splitting the family up earlier than you ever imagined. So what do you do? Do you put your fears aside and let him chase an opportunity that could change his life? Or do you say, you're still too young, family comes first, and we're not ready to let you go just yet? So the question I'm leaving with you, Flavor Whānau, and please let us know on 8200 your thoughts, or give us a call on 0800 for Flavor. The question this morning is, would you send your 12-year-old overseas for a life-changing opportunity, or keep him at home and keep your family together and wait until he's older? What are we doing here?
0: You as a mum,
2: what would you do? What would you do? There's an opportunity for your 12-year-old kid, right? To a scholarship that's awaiting him, and you know, opportunities, this and that, education, the facilities. But he's 12 years old. As a mum, what are you doing?
0: And I'm being brutally honest right here. I'm leaving.
2: You're leaving.
0: I'm going. We're moving the whole family.
2: Oh wow!
0: If one goes, we all go. That's how we move. That's how we roll. We're a unit. We go together. It's even when you see me and my tribe run around. I'm going somewhere, all my kids come
2: in the
0: with
2: Sangha
0: me.
2: Bus.
0: Yeah, we're in the Sangha bus. We're all going together. It's a sacrifice that we all make together to support them, because at the end of the day, they're going to need their family.
2: Family,
0: right? You know, and I think I'm more worried about outside influences and stuff. If it was just down the road, in the same country,
2: that's fine.
0: It's fine.
2: Yeah,
0: you know, but a whole nother country, we all going.
2: Yeah, and I you know what, man, I see a lot of parents doing the same thing that you're saying, move the whole family across to support their child with their dreams and things like that. Well, that's, oh man, that's.
0: I actually have a friend whose child got a scholarship to go to play league in Australia, and unfortunately, Dad and a couple of the kids stayed behind to finish off high school here. She's gone over, and she's with her son over there. Yeah, and it has put a strain on their family. It has. So, yeah, what do you guys reckon? 8200 on the text line, 0800 for Flavor. 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
1: Get your freak on. Missy Elliott. Oh, man, she's got so many good jams. Play 500 starting at 9 a.m. We're minutes away. But first, we are doing Charlie's Burning Question.
2: Charlie's Burning Question.
3: Flavor Fam, man, share your guys' thoughts with us on 8200 or give us a call on 0800-4-FLAVOR. The burning question that we have this morning is, imagine this, your 12-year-old, right, he gets a scholarship overseas to a school because of his rugby league talents. Now, the problem is, like, you know, sometimes here in New Zealand, we don't have the facilities, the opportunities, and, you know, just the coaching around
1: the resourcing.
3: The resources, right? So to go overseas is a blessing. And that's every parent's dream for your child to go over there. But your child's only 12 years old. The question I'm asking you, Flavor Whānau, and please let us know. Would you send your 12-year-old overseas for a life-changing opportunity or keep your family together and wait until they're older?
1: I know I just weighed in just earlier saying, you know, I'd move with my kids and everything. But, you know, the thought just occurred to me that my parents would have been going through this when I had to sign my record contract
3: right.
1: at 14 years old.
3: See?
1: Thinking, what are we signing our daughter up for? Like, it is. It's life-changing and everything. So let's go to the text lines on 8200. Hell no, if it's for sport, because they're only 12. If they are that good, then the opportunities will open again. But if it's for academics, then hell yes. 12-year-olds can't even clean up after themselves, a little weepy.
3: Yeah, see, a lot of people are siding up with UK on 8200. Make the move. The struggle is hard, but worth it in the end.
1: I like
3: Take the
1: one.
3: Whole family.
1: As a mum, I say, Siri, play send it. Short grace. yeah, there are a lot of people saying that they would go and move the whole family. This one here, send my babies. It'd be the hardest thing I did to be away from my babies, but it's an opportunity that they may never, ever get again. Let them go alone first, build some resilience and independence. Laugh out loud at 12. Mm. But at any point, my babies need me. I will be there and packing and going.
3: Yeah.
1: It is a big, big question as a parent. But Charlie, what would you do? It's Charlie's burning question. What would you do?
3: Like, there's a lot of things that come to mind. What I'll do, to be honest, I'll keep my boy, like, you know, back at home until I feel that he's independent enough to understand, you know, going over there and living by yourself. Because producer Blake, he brought up a valid point. Like, you know, when you get sick, you,

0: doesn't like the experience, that could blow his confidence too.
1: True. That's a good point.
0: Do you know
1: point.
0: What I mean? Like, and he might grow up and like, nah, I don't like rugby league. Just because of that bad experience he's had.
1: Forced too hard and fast into
0: yeah,
1: it.
0: Yeah, yeah, rushing into it. I mean, look.
1: There's been some great All Blacks that started really, really late in the game yeah. playing the sport and they've become to be All Blacks, you know. So, I mean, this one text on the text line, 15, Thoko, only need a year or two. Aussie schoolboy camp will be waiting.
0: This is, yeah. I mean, yeah, you're right. 15, 16, I'll wait for that. But then again, you know, okay, this is a personal little Charlie's burning question. This is in regards to my boy. We were over in Queensland competition in Gold Coast, and the opportunities presented itself. But I don't really want him to go just yet.
1: I like that you said that you just want him to just enjoy playing right now.
0: 100%.
1: Just enjoy the game.
0: Enjoy the footy.
1: And I think that's the best thing, is just let them be kids and not let them grow up too fast. But at the same time, sign me up, I'm leaving.
0: Later, Bo.
1: Hey, Flavor 500 comes in after we pay some bills. But thank you so much for weighing in on Charlie's burning question. If your whānau's going through that, hey, all the best for trying to work that one out. Maybe you can share with Charlie on the text line 8200.
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2: 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It's day three already.
0: Right now. California. So lock in as we continue the definitive old school countdown.
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0: The Flavor 500. Keep on rocking. Day three starts now.
4: Ooh, yes, Flavor Fano, your Flavor 500 kicks off.
5: You already know what it is, man. It's going to be bangers on bangers on bangers. You know, it's a surprise element for you guys, man. We put this out to you guys. You know, there are some songs that we heard earlier on that were like, wait, what? This song's in the 300s. We're talking about Watching You from Adija. Came in at 327. Come on, if you've been to a garage party here in Aotearoa, this song is bound to play, man.
4: Oh, we had LAB pop off in there as well.
5: Oh, sounds of summer.
4: 372. Oh, it just makes you think, what's coming next? What is coming up in the next 290-something songs?
5: Wow. We're at the 290s for a bit. This is going through fast, man.
4: Just to remind you that last year's number one for the Flavor 500 was...

0: see, man. There's just something about, like, you know, that sweet R&B. Tevin Campbell speaking to you, like I say all the time.
1: Well, I'm glad you said sweet
0: when
1: R&B.
0: Words fail, music speaks, man.
1: Because there seems to be quite a bit of R&B coming up. With a sprinkle of hip hop in there. Are they New Zealand songs? Are they, you know, American songs? Are they Three Houses Down or Kaylee? Well, we don't know, but what we do know is number 294. Yep, you hear it. It's Lost, Frank Ocean, in your Flavor 500.

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1: Yes.
0: 500 tunes, one countdown.
2: It's the Flavor 500. Flavor. Number 293.

0: look what we have here. Eve, got what you need coming in at 293 in your Flavour 500. She actually kicked off with Tambourine at number 500. So she's had a few songs sprinkled out already.
1: So this is her second time making an appearance.
0: Third time, actually.
1: Eve.
0: Kanye West has already popped off at least six times in the last couple of days for your Flavour 500. We've had over 30 New Zealand songs. It's been a good countdown so far.
1: I love to see Kiwi music get that recognition in the Flavour 500. But you know, how many times are we going to see Beyonce this year? Ooh. Like just riff off a number.
0: I'm actually going to say 9.
1: Less than last year, right?
0: Just Beyonce songs, 9.
1: Yeah.
0: If we're telling them up with D-Child songs, I'm going to say 13.
1: Oh man, I'm already thinking, what's going to be the number one song? What's going to be that number one song? As a matter of fact, what's going to be top 10? This is interesting stuff, man. Riveting stuff.
0: If you think you know what that number one song is going to be, please do let us know. Will it be Tevin Campbell, Can We Talk? Will it be Tupac? Or is it going to be a totally different song? Maybe Eminem.
1: Are we going to see Eminem? I was going to say that.
0: We haven't heard any of his songs come out yet.
1: Wow.
0: Well, okay. Just off the bat.
1: Yeah.
0: What do you think the number one song is going to be?
1: I'm going to go R&B. Honestly, I'm going to have to go R&B. I don't know.
0: You just think R&B at the moment?
1: I'll go Usher.
0: Oh. Usher. Okay. I think...
1: Anything Usher.
0: I think that Juicy.
1: You reckon?
0: Biggie.
1: Yeah, that was like in the top 5 last year.
0: Nah. It was in the top 20.
1: Wow.
0: Yeah. So, I don't know. I think times have changed.
1: Ooh, interesting stuff, man.
0: But not Tupac. All right, well, if you think you know 8200, let's drop it back into it. This song here was on an album that they did together, and it was when he was with Sierra. It's Bow Wow, Omarion, Let Me Hold You, coming in at 292.

0: Keeping the heads ringing, Dr. Dre and your Flavour 500, 291. Oh, we're getting closer, we're getting close. Kaylee Charlie holding you down. Zoo is away, Mawiwi. But this morning we got to chat about the Rugby League World Cup and who's pledging their allegiance where.
1: Oh.
0: And Digi Girl Michaela has just entered the chat. Because good you morning. Woke up with a bit of a surprise this morning, didn't you, Michaela?
2: Yeah, well, so I haven't been listening to the show this early, but yeah, I'm sorry.
0: I'll just
2: confess. And I literally just saw in the chat that I'm shaving my head.
1: No. So obviously, you know, there's always going to be some out the gate bets between Had and I because he goes for Toa Samoa. I'm MMT. And guess what? Producer Blake has pledged his allegiance to Tonga. So he's now an official Tongan member. And his his new Tongan name is Baleki.
0: They've accepted him on the text line.
2: Oh, wow.
1: So now it's like me and Producer Blake and you, Hads from Old Drive, and Michaela Digigirl.
0: So Hads put out the statement that he wanted to see Charlie as the red thumb and shave off everything, eyebrows, ooh, beard, and hair, until I reminded them that there were several other people in this bet because Blake is with Mata Matonga and you rep Toa Samoa.
2: Yes.
1: Do you like your hair?
2: I just want to know, what did I do? What did I do?
1: Nah. So we've enlisted some some suggestions from our Flavor fam. Like, what are some of these bets that we should go through? And considering that we got more people,
0: I just think
1: on board this
0: what
1: time.
0: What is your limits? You want to keep your hair and your eyebrows, right?
2: Yeah,
1: that's a no-go zone, man, especially for you. That's not cool.
2: You know, I haven't been married long. I don't.
0: True.
1: Yeah. Well, I mean, yeah. Well, what is the limits? Like, how far would you go with these bits?
2: I don't know. As far as
1: tattoo.
2: Yeah, I'll do a tattoo.
1: Oh wow.
0: Oh. Okay.
1: Like I mean, on the forehead.
0: Ooh. Oh.
1: That's
2: where you're pushing it.
1: No.
2: But would you do that?
1: I would go all the way, man. Well, whatever.
2: Do you have space for a tattoo?
1: I mean, if it's the Samoan, like I got space on
0: your butt cheek. Hey, look, well, we are still talking bets for the Rugby League World Cup, and we're starting off with Mata Matonga taking on Toa Samoa, 1st of November. So, Flavor Whanau, if you want to weigh in, Producer Blake and Digigo Michaela have also entered the chat into these teams. Okay, so 8200 on that text line. Here is Adorn Miguel. The song revived itself because it was a massive viral hit again on TikTok. Well, hello. Here it is at 290 on your Flavor 500.

0: Oh, Miguel, sing it. It is a dawn coming in at 290 in your Flavour 500. The man needs to bring back some more R&B like that.
1: Yeah, that's a tracker.
0: Oh, man, we are in the thick of it right now. And if you are just joining us, thank you for voting for your Flavour 500 old school hip hop and R&B songs. If you want to get along to the Otahuhu Food Festival, there is still a chance for you to score yourself a $250 food festival voucher.
1: That's just some money to shout your family,
0: oh,
1: man.
0: Oh, yeah, man.
1: Take
0: yummy
1: the fams.
0: Food.
1: 250 could feed a whole tribe, man.
0: Facts. And get you one of those nice, you know, pineapple ice
1: creams. Oh,
0: I'm so hungry now. Okay, text food to 8200.
1: Hey, but we're talking World Cup, Rugby League, and Samoa has come up with a doozy. Not a doozy, sorry. Like, it's a bit of a surprise for all our Samoan family, but a good surprise, by the way. We talk about that next.
0: When we jump back into 289 up after the break on Flavour.
2: We're flexing all of your favourite old school jams as voted by you. 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

0: You said it. Would we hear another Beyonce song in here? Well, she popped off the most last year in your Flavor 500 with over 21 songs with her, either featuring it or solo. Check on it, starting off at 289 right there. Beyonce and Slim Thug.
1: We're talking Rugby League World Cup, and that kicks off tomorrow. But there has been a bit of a surprise to the Toa Samoa camp. And this is a great surprise, by the way. It's unfortunate that Greg Maju from the Newcastle Knights has been ruled out.
0: I'm so sad for him. He played a mega game, a mega's game at the grand final.
1: Yeah, he's tough,
0: the NRL
1: man.
0: Grand final.
1: He's a Kiwi boy, ex Mangere East boy. But he's been ruled out from the whole tournament due to an injury, and you know the medical staff said, "Nah, bro, it's not worth it. You know, you could probably jeopardize your career if you continue to play." And I get that, but the call up that they've got, bro, this guy's coming in clutch, and honestly, he's got everything to prove here. This is one New Zealand Warriors forward, Iti Iremia Toyaba, and when I say this guy has got a lot to prove, he could pretty much fit in anywhere.
0: He was given Rookie of the Year by the One New Zealand Warriors.
1: There you go.
0: So, you know, I mean, I think he's proved a lot of what he can do. And for him to be picked now, like, the man's on roll.
1: Yeah, so he's been extended to the, he's been named in the extended reserves with jersey number 23. But one thing about this kid, right, I've heard through the grapevines that he's probably one of the fittest in the One New Zealand Warriors. His work rate is next to none. Like, he is the man. So for him to come off the bench and, you know, make an impact, he'll definitely lift the spirit with the Toa Samoa team, man. I love to see it, man.
0: Oh, they've already got such a stacked team too. 100%. Stephen Crichton, Brian Tor. Yeah. Oh man, the list just goes on. The teams are named as well.
1: Right. Because Greg Maju was meant to start at number two with the winger role. Now Brian Tor has gone into that position, and the number five for Toa Samoa is Dean Mariner.
0: Yo.
1: Still stacked, eh?
0: Wow.
1: You got your boy Jazz Tevanga.
0: Yeah. As well.
1: You got your boy Jazz Tevanga coming off the back of a grand final win.
0: You know what? He just loves to stir, eh? He loves to stir the pot, and I'm here for it.
1: You need that, man. You need that mongrel.
0: All right. Well, let's get into it, shall we? Continue counting down your Flavor 500. Don't forget, Rugby League World Cup starts tomorrow, kicking off with our Kiwis taking on Aussie. As I get around at number 288, it's Tupac. Flavor 500.

0: you believe it, whanau? What a travesty. Oh, it should be way up higher. I'm over here like, oh!
1: I'm sitting here like, oh, what's going on here?
0: 287! Oh, my life!
1: See, I told you guys, man, buckle up, embrace yourselves, man, because you're in for a surprise. Songs that you think they were like, they're going to come in higher. Actually, in the 200s.
0: Hi, I just want to make a public apology on behalf of Aotearoa to Tamia. I'm so sorry. You should have been up way higher, sis. Honestly.
1: What would Tamia's New Zealand name be? Tamia!
0: Tamia. Sorry. Oh, yeah. I think I just modified it. Anyway, I think it's Tamia.
1: Yeah, Tamia. Yeah, yeah.
0: I'm like, Tamia, I already modified
1: Tamia.
0: It.
1: Tamia. Coming in at what number?
0: 287.
1: Jeez.
0: Hey, well, look, whanau, this man here, he's bringing the romantic tour to Eden Park in March 2027, and everyone is stumbling over the tickets to go and see him. Well, this one here is going to be a jam to see on that stage if you do have tickets. It is Locked Out of Heaven, Bruno Mars making it in. Both songs, Tamia and Bruno, for the first time in your Flavour 500. Here we go. 280.

0: It is Bruno Mars wrapping up our show for the Flavour Breakfast Show. Locked out of heaven in your Flavour 500 at 286. Oh my gosh. Hold on to your undies. Hold on to your bras. Hold on to your fake teeth.
1: Hold on to everything.
0: this countdown is just blowing my mind right now.
1: Yeah, Kaylee's over here having a little mini heart attack.
0: I'm having conniptions.
1: You know, I'm sitting in my seat and all I hear is like, oh, what's going on?
0: Oh my gosh!
1: Oh mate!
0: Oh no!
1: See, this is what I'm saying. This is exactly what I'm saying.
0: Well, as you're going to be driving home, Charlie, you're going to be doing that in the car with the next five.
1: You reckon
0: songs.
1: I'll need to pull over and stop for a bit?
0: Get
1: or?
0: The defibrillator out, man. Resuscitate yourself. Bro.
1: Mouth to mouth, eh? with the steering wheel.
0: Oh, man. Hey, look, Will Flavor Funo, let us know what you are feeling about this Flavor 500. Sarah is hanging out with you, ready to count down the next breaks. We've got to go pay some bills and do some other work because our day's not really over yet.
1: Much love, fam.
0: Hey, matewa, enjoy the Flavor 500 countdown.
1: See ya.
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0: Yeah, it did get a little bit hairy. 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
5: 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I get to perform my songs like Always On My Mind, Tangaroa, Summertime, and even some old Salmonella dub songs which have been rearranged and orchestrated for this special night. 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

0: It's the definitive old school countdown. 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
2: Kia ora e te whanau, a te marie, and welcome on into day 3 of the Flavor 500 Old School Countdown. You got Sarah locked on with you this morning. It's just gone 10 a.m. on Wednesday, the 14th of October, aka day 3, aka halfway through the Flavor 500. I've honestly loved the last couple of days. I wish we could do this every week. My favourite thing as well is how active you guys are on the text. 8200, you're letting me know if you agree, you disagree. I think yesterday I got called a pretty colourful name on the text machine. I think I said Cypress Hill, Insane in the Brain. I didn't think it deserved to be in the top 500. Sue me. And yeah, somebody called me something pretty colourful on the text. I love it. I love the passion, whānau. But today we are rolling through the top 300, I think you'd call it. We're in the 200s, but it's the top 300 tracks. So we're making our way through, currently up to number 284. Kaylee Izzer and Charlie kicked us off at 9 a.m. If you have forgotten, last year's number one pick in the Flavor 500. At 7, Campbell, Can We Talk? That was the 2025 winner. And 2024 saw California Love at the number one spot. So what is going to be number one this year, whānau? It's all voted by you. We'll be finding that out on Friday afternoon. But let's journey through music as we make our way to that top spot. We're kicking off with number 284. An absolutely stacked lineup on this one. 112, Notorious B.I.G., Mace, It's Only You. Coming in at 284 in this year's Flavor 500 Old School Countdown. If you love it, let me know on the text. You're not

You sure about it? You can also let me know on the text in some colourful wording. But either way, we're rocking with you all the way until 5 o'clock with the countdown. Turn it up from Mahi or in the car. It's Flavours Old School.

283. It's Knock You Down, Kerry Hilson, Kanye West, and Neo in this year's Flavor 500 Old School Countdown. This next track is a little bit relevant because this weekend, Olivia Dean, she is going to be playing the very first show at the new and improved Western Springs. I'm going along. I'm so excited. But this next artist, they've only ever played one show here in Aotearoa, and it was at Western Springs on the 16th of April in 1979. It had been raining all weekend, so Western Springs was covered in mud. If you were there all of, what, 47 years ago, maybe you remember dancing in the mud to Bob Marley at Western Springs. He is number 282 in your Flavor 500. It's Bob Marley, one.

Hello, Chris Brown, John to Austin. It's number 281 in this year's Flavor 500 Old School Countdown. And now this next track needs absolutely no introduction. It's one of the most iconic songs off of her only ever album. People forget that this artist, although so popular, still does shows. She still pops up here and there. She only ever released one album. It earned her a Grammy nomination in 1999. She actually recorded the track while she was 8 months pregnant. And of course, it was made so much more famous than the original by Frankie Valli. It's Ms. Lauryn Hill's Can't Take My Eyes Off You, number 280 in your Flavor 500.

0: I remember singing this song on PlayStation SingStar, the R&B edition back in the day. I would have been about 13 years old and I would sing it all the time. And then it played on the radio in the car once and my mum was like, how on earth do you know all the words to this song? That's because it's a banger, mum, and it's number 279 in this year's Flavour 500. We're going to take a short break and then come back with some heavy hitters in the hip-hop and R&B game, so make sure you keep it locked. You can listen to the countdown all week long. We are playing from 9 until 5 o'clock, either live or on iHeartRadio. So make sure you don't go anywhere and be here on Friday afternoon as we count down to the number one track. But keep it locked. Big names coming up as number 278, 275. There's some big ones on the way.
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13: Phone

Tell me it's real. It's Casey and JoJo, 278 in the Flavor 500. We're counting down to the number one track. Today we are doing all of the songs in the 200, so that means we're about to be halfway through the countdown. This next track here, throwing it back to 1999, this one was probably his breakthrough single. It featured on his debut album, and it was also his very first Grammy Award for Best Rap Solo Performance. And fun fact, just purely because I was talking about SingStar before, this song was also on SingStar, the pop version. It's 277, Eminem.

Love on 12, it's Beyonce, 276 in the Flavor 500. She's got so many bangers. She's going to feature a lot throughout the countdown. But I got to say, that song is always a mood booster. That gets you good vibes all around. We got a lot of fans of Ice Cube here on Flavor, so I know this is going to hit the spot. If you voted for Ice Cube, check yourself. Well, turn it up. It's your number 275 in the Flavor 500 Old School Countdown. As we head into 11 o'clock this morning,

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1: Lots of love coming through on the text for that track right there. It's Ice Cube, Check Yourself, number 275. We're going to take a short break just before 11 o'clock and come back with a song I absolutely love with two iconic hip-hop and R&B artists collaborating on this one. It spans generations, this next track, so you're going to love it and you're going to stay right there. We'll be back with number 274.
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Absolutely love that song. It's Empire State of Mind, Jay-Z and Alicia Keys. You're number 274 in the Flavor 500 Old School Countdown. A few people on 8200 saying, huh? I voted for the song and wondering why it's so far back. I kind of hate when that happens. It makes you feel like, oh, maybe I got terrible taste in music. But if you've been listening over the last couple of days, and actually, disclaimer to that, nobody has terrible taste in music. It's subjective. That's what this is all about. But if you've been listening over the last couple of days, there are a bunch of songs that have previously made it into the countdown or just actually iconic tunes that we are so shocked have not made it into Flavor 500 this year. So I'm giving some of those a bit of love. Kind of when the boss is not listening, I'm going to throw it in. But this track right here did not make it into the countdown this year. I'm personally sad about it. These are the songs that maybe they got some votes, but not enough to make them top 500. So I'm going to give it a play just before 11 o'clock. And if you're a fan of the song, bad news. It's not number one, that's for sure.

What's up? You got Sarah logged on with you this morning, just about 11 a.m. here as we count down the Flavour 500 old school countdown. All these tracks as voted by you. Thank you for voting, and I hope you're enjoying it as much as we are, because it is such a vibe up in the studio. A few texts on 8200, enjoying it at Mahi. We got this turned all the way up. Thank you, Flavour. That's right. We love to hear it. But we are making our way through the 200s today. This is your number 273. Earlier this year, we gave away a trip to New York to see TLC live. What a dream that was. And here they are, 273. It's What About Your Friends, TLC on Flavour 500.

0: Plenty of Kiwi music rotating through this Flavour 500 Old School Countdown. I love it. You guys are giving Kiwi artists their flowers. And it's been a bit of a mix of Kiwi music as well. We got Nesia Mystic. We had a lot of Jay Williams, Aradna. I love it. It's so good. It makes it feel like summer. Something about Kiwi music always feels like summer. This next track, I've been saying over the last couple of days, there's a few key artists where you close your eyes and you're taken back to Friday Jams Live at Western Springs. The artist you never thought you'd get to see live. This guy, I never thought I would get to see this man live. It's number 271 in your Flavour 500. It's Shaggy, wasn't me, on your Flavour 500.
1: What do you want, man?
2: My girl just caught me.
1: You made her catch you?
2: I don't know how I let this happen.
1: With who?
2: The girl next door, you know? I don't know what to do.
1: Say it wasn't you.

Do it. It's Cherish, number 270 in the Flavor 500. This next track is as old as I am. It came out in 1995. It was made super famous because it featured on the very first movie of Bad Boys with Will Smith and Martin Lawrence. And then both of them actually featured in the music video for this track as well. So it got a lot of love back then, and it's getting a lot of love right now. It's number 269. It's Diana King, Shy Guy.

0: It's the definitive countdown of the very best old school hip hop, R&B, and reggae.
1: Yes.
0: The one and only
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0: And remember when you used to have to download songs off LimeWire, probably getting a virus on your parents' computer just to add it to your mobile phone, and you only could fit one or two tracks, maybe three, because that's all the storage space it could handle? Well, that was one of the songs I used on my very limited space on my purple slide-up phone in the early 2000s. And my friend had a green slide-up phone, so we swapped our backs. You know when you'd have the back to your phone, it would cover the battery? We swapped. So I had a purple phone with a green back, and she had a green phone with a purple back. Much simpler times. That is Jordan Sykes and Chris Brown's No Air 268. As you can tell, that holds a lot of nostalgia for me. So I'm hoping you're enjoying it. And all these songs are bringing back pretty epic memories for all of us. We're going to take a quick break and come back with number 267. This is a song that I reckon you were absolutely enjoying while you were clubbing, maybe in the early 2000s, late 90s, depending what era you're from. I'll get into that just after this. We'll be back with number 267.
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12: It was all a dream. It's the definitive old school countdown. Just the very best old school hip hop, R&B, and reggae. The one and only

That track came out in 1999. It featured on Naughty by Nature's album called 1999. It's Holiday number 267 in the Flavor 500. There's been a whole bunch of songs, particularly in the last hour, that are kind of mid-2000s, late 2000s, that just get me in my feels purely because that was the era where I was old enough to download music, catch the bus home from school, listening to my iPod. And these are the songs that I used to play while I did that. This came out in 2007. Probably one of Akon's most iconic tracks. It's number 266 in the Flavor 500. It's Akon, Don't Matter, on Flavor's Old School.

Two iconic wahine in the hip-hop world. It's Keisha Cole, Missy Elliott, Let It Go. 265 in the Flavor 500. We are going right into another tune that is very iconic for being a cover of a Tina Turner classic. If you type into your Spotify, your Apple Music, type in anywhere, What's Love Got to Do With It? There are so many tunes that come up, but this one is number 264. It's Warren G, Adina Howard, What's Love Got to Do With It? On your Flavor 500 Old School Countdown.

0: There have been at least 5 recorded covers of that track right there. Tina Turner creating the original, and Warren G, Idina Howard, one of those 5 that made their very own cover. That is your number 264 in the Flavor 500 Old School Countdown. We're back just before 12 o'clock with a song I am very surprised did not make it into the top 500. Over the last couple of days, I've just been chucking in a few here and there to be like, this is the caliber of the Flavor 500, and these songs are ones that have not made it. So keep it locked, it is all coming up just before 12 o'clock here as we count down your Flavor 500.
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1: 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The very best old school hip hop, R&B and reggae jams. This is
3: the Flavor 500. 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Number 263.

Taking us back to 1993, it's Salt-N-Pepa, Pepper, What a Man. That song had a bit of a resurgence on TikTok over the last year or so. There's a cool, funky little remix that someone put on TikTok, and all these videos of men doing hunky, manly things with that track over the top. Go search it up. You can thank me later. I'm also throwing in a bunch of tracks today that did not make it into the Flavor 500. This just shows how peak and elite the music is, that there are some huge songs that just didn't even get into the 500. So I'm shocked. This is one of them. I'm chucking it on just as my sympathies from me. Enjoy. And coming up just out of this as well, we're getting into number 262. It's Flavor's Old School.

0: 500.
1: Yes, sir.
2: 2026 edition.
0: Number 262. Whoa.

One of many Kiwi tunes throughout the Flavour 500. That is David Dallas, Indulge Me, 262. This next tune was actually made for another artist in mind. It was created by Mike Will for actually Gucci Mane. I'm very glad that this man got to have it, because I don't know if it would have sounded better with anyone else. It's Kendrick Lamar, Humble, 261. Yeah.

0: All the big artists.
1: Cause ain't nothing but a G thing, baby.
0: All the best old school jams.
2: It's the Flavor 500.
0: Flavor.
2: Number 260.

And that is the second Bob Marley song we've had today. It is Could You Be Loved, coming in at 260 in the Flavour 500. If you're just joining us today, whanau, we are counting down. Well, today we're in the 200s, so we're about to be 10 songs away from the halfway point. These are all tracks voted by you. Old school hip-hop, R&B, reggae, and it's been such a vibe already over the last 2.5 days. Let's get back into it. 259 in this year's countdown. I believe this is a new entry as well. It hasn't featured in any Flavour 500 until this year. Enjoy, it's Rebirth of Slick. Digital Planets coming in at 259 in the Flavour 500.

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2: 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I'm Nelly.
0: We're counting them all down.
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1: It's the definitive old school countdown. Just the very best old school hip hop, R&B, and reggae. The one and only
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0: A very memorable song, that one, for me. I did a dance in primary school talent quest to that. It also helped form my very first email address, funky_fresh@hotmail.com in 2004. What I needed an email address for back then, I have no idea. But that is 257 Sierra Missy Elliott's 1-2 Step. We're going to take a short break and come back with number 256. We've got one of the Jacksons up very soon. And we are about 6 tracks away from halfway through the Flavor 500. I honestly wish we could do this every week. It is such a vibe, and every tune gets better and better as we get closer to number one, which is going to be playing out on Friday. So make sure you're locked in, whether that's live or on iHeartRadio. That app is free to download, and you can tune in all week as we count down the Flavor 500. We'll take a short break and then back with number 256.
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Another tune that you close your eyes, you're taken back to Friday Jams Live in the mosh pit at Western Springs a few years ago. Janet Jackson was one of the headliners, an artist you never thought you'd get to see live. And if you were there, just like myself, maybe you were a little bit disappointed. She was a little bit lip-syncing, sort of just past your prime sort of show, but that's fine. Icon nonetheless. She is 255, going right into number 254. An absolute tune from T.I. He has popped up heaps already so far in the countdown. If you voted for this one, turn it up. It's whatever you like. 254 in the Flavor 500.

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1: Can you believe that? 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
0: We're counting them all down.
2: 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Number 253. 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

0: back when everybody was friends. Kanye West, Rihanna, and Kid Cudi, All of the Lights, taking out number 253 in this year's Flavor 500. Guys, we are officially three songs away from halfway through. 250 is coming up just after 1 o'clock, I think. And I'm not going to lie, I had a little peek. 250 is a good song. So make sure you don't go anywhere. I also have a track that did not make it into this year's countdown that I'm going to play out just because, you know, I feel bad for it. Needs a bit of love. That's coming up just after the break as we get into 252.
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song I thought would be maybe a little closer to the top 100. It's Flo Rida, T-Pain, Low. That track came out when MySpace, iTunes, all was a thing. And the movie Step Up, that track featured on Step Up 2, I believe. And it is so iconic. The apple-bottom jeans, boots with the fur. Everyone remembers that from back in the day. The Fugees, 251. This tune right here, No Woman, No Cry.

a song we play quite a lot here at Flavour. It's the Fugees, No Woman, No Cry. You're number 251 in this year's Flavour 500 Old School Countdown. And the one thing I love about playing these songs out is they're all voted by you. Thank you so much to everybody that voted. If you haven't heard your picks yet, well, that means they're on the better half of 250, because we're at the halfway point. Number 250 is on the way. But there's a few songs that did not make it into this year's countdown that I'm pretty surprised about. If you were listening yesterday, you would have heard this. It's City High, Caramel. Now, this is not City High's most successful song. It's not their most popular song either. I think you can probably guess what City High's most popular song is. But you know what? It did not get enough votes to make it into the Flavour 500 this year. So I thought, as we hit the halfway point, another shocking exit in the Flavour 500 for 2026. It's City High, What Would You Do? Absolutely not featured in the countdown this year. Keep it locked. Number 250 is coming up just after this.

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1: It's the Flavor 500, the old school countdown.
2: Flavor. What's up? You got Sarah locked on with you this afternoon as we count down the top 500 tracks in our Flavor 500 old school countdown. And would you look at that, Fano? We are halfway. A track number 250 is coming right up, but there's a few songs that you guys got particularly grumpy about on the text 8200, wondering how on earth it did not make the top 100 or even, you know, closer to the number one spot. Particularly this song right here had a few people grumpy.
3: Only have mercy on my soul, somewhere my heart turned cold. Have mercy on many men.
2: Many men, 50 Cent. I think of all of the songs that, you know, played quite soon in the countdown, that one got the most amount of texts on 8200. People being like, huh? How has this not gotten closer to number one? That was number 427. Another song that did not make it into the top 250. And Nelly's Hot in Here. Probably one of the most well-known songs in hip-hop and R&B. That's why I reckon so many people thought, that'll get enough votes. I don't need to vote for it. And what do you know? You do need to vote for it because it didn't even make it into the top 250. Peter Andre, Mysterious Girl, another tune I'm surprised to see. Didn't make it closer to Friday. 298, this one played earlier today. But we are officially at the halfway mark. 250, a song I personally love so much.